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Let's take a look at southern New England's weather. Showers and possible thunderstorms after 8 p.m. tonight, pretty much all night. A low around 59. Expect some fog to roll in after 11 p.m., so careful if you're on the road. Some heavy rainfall in areas as well. Tomorrow, showers and

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That's it for me tonight, folks. I'm your man, Andy Shaw. I'll be back tomorrow night once again on Southern New England's Country. Make sure you're waking up with Courtney and Brendan on the Cat Country Morning Show.

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3: 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I finally got my first phone.
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1: I've been three sheets on the streets living sideways. I've been clear head, words in red on the right page. Between them Sundays and the nowhere on days. Well, I'm just

0: Is it just us? Or does it feel like Nashville stars have all come here for the summer?
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1: Olivia was a free-spirited, very sensitive little girl. 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
1: Right now. Good morning, everyone. It's Courtney and Brendan, 559. Hey, Brent.
2: Hello.
1: A little rainy out there, but of course we do need a little rain.
2: Still.
1: I think we're going to get some sunshine tomorrow, but today, another soaker.
2: Tomorrow's looking pretty nice, yeah.
1: Yeah, yeah, absolutely. And we've got your Block Island Ferry Passes to give away for today, because you know, the season's just revving up. We've got to get you there.
2: Probably plenty of seats on the ferry today.
1: Well, probably.
2: Just saying.
1: Bring a towel.
2: Yeah, that too.
0: Bringing you the latest news in the world of country music. It's the Nashville Update.
2: Well, what a weekend Lainey Wilson had, right? First, we found out she was, in fact, invited to Taylor's wedding and did attend Taylor's wedding.
1: Oh.
2: So she was doing that. And then she was at the Boston Pops 4th of July celebration.
1: Yes.
2: Sing along. And also had a chance to drive a duck boat. I don't know if there was some miscommunication.
1: Goodness.
2: Maybe they said, hey, do you want to drive a duck boat? And she thought maybe they said, do you want to drive one of Duck's boats? And she was thinking, oh, Duck's got a boat here. Yeah, I'll drive that.
1: That'd be great.
2: No, she took a duck tour and ended up driving the duck boat.
1: Oh, my gosh, how fun.
2: Absolutely. Spotted behind the wheel of the duck boat on the Charles River before she was expected to headline that Boston Pops fireworks spectacular. Before she hit the stage, she spent some time seeing what makes Boston so special, taking tours of here and there and everywhere.
1: She got in some good quality time.
2: And one of the best ways to see the city is, yes, on one of those amphibious duck vehicles. They are military craft. They can operate on both land and water, as we know. And they travel through the city's historic streets. And then they splash into the Charles River, take you on a little harbor cruise.
1: Nice.
2: Out there.
1: Have you ever done it?
2: I have not. My mom does, and she swears by it.
1: Oh, nice.
2: Anytime she's got friends coming into town, oh, we got to do the duck tour.
1: That's fantastic.
2: Yeah, exactly. They say what began as a 4-duck, 15-employee business back in 1994 has grown into a 28-duck, 200-employee powerhouse.
1: Wow.
2: Yeah, uh-huh.
1: There you go, a fleet of ducks.
2: Exactly, and once you have Lainey at the helm.
1: Maybe she'll be coming back and, doing some tours.
2: That'd be
1: for
2: cool,
1: people.
2: Right? How fun would that be?
1: With her southern accent. Come on to Boston!
2: That'd be great, right? Where's she from? Louisiana?
1: Oh,
2: okay.
1: That's really fun. I'm glad she got in some good, because sometimes they come in, they fly in, do a show, and they got to go.
2: Mm-hmm.
1: I'm glad she took advantage of some fun times here.
2: I saw the footage. If I didn't know her from the Bell Bottoms, mm-hmm. I wouldn't have recognized her.
1: Oh, really?
2: Just walked around the city. She wasn't wearing the cowboy hat.
1: Yeah.
2: Wasn't all blinked up. She was just wearing, sunglasses, had her hair styled a little bit differently.
1: Mm-hmm.
2: And,
1: You wouldn't have known.
2: Except for the Bell Bottoms.
1: Yeah.
2: That would be it.
1: That's the giveaway, usually, mm-hmm. I wonder what she does in summertime. I guess they're summertime Bell Bottoms.
2: Bell Bottoms. Yeah.
1: Oh, my gosh. Luke Bryan, he's going to be celebrating his 50th birthday. It's coming up on July 17th.
2: My goodness. It's all downhill from here.
1: Big 5-0. He's planning a huge party. He said it's going to be a, quote, a ginormous undertaking. Very fun, big party. It's going to be a blowout. Got to get to do a lot of things. And I'm sure his wife is planning some of this because she's real fun.
2: Oh, yeah.
1: She loves parties. But Bryan was joking that Blake Shelton is not invited. He said, I actually turned it into a prank. He said he sent him a save the date, but didn't put the date on. That sounds like, they're always roasting each other,
2: Yeah.
1: So, but they're both turning 50 this year, and Luke was saying, he had a little jab at him, and he said, you know what, I wear 50 a lot better than he does. So he's joking around that there's going to be fishing, lots of golfing, there's going to be climbing of trees, there's going to be coffee, Advil, and maybe some IVs too, the vitamin C,
2: mm-hmm.
1: getting some of that in there. There's going to be golf as well, and maybe bungee jumping. So there's a lot of things going on at that party.
2: Stretch first, it's all good.
1: Oh my goodness gracious. Yeah, so that sounds like a fun time, and I think Blake's going to probably crash it, and maybe he'll do a little something fun on that, too.
2: Yeah, most
1: likely. I can't wait to see the video footage on that.
2: You think there'll be some?
1: Well, I don't know. It's probably going to be, it's going to be R-rated.
2: Oh, that's true.
1: Lots of F-bombs and stuff.
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0: Now, Cat Country traffic.
2: Well, let's take the first check at the Tuesday morning ride. 95 southbound coming into the city. You're doing good. Roads are wet. That's causing some minor slowdowns, but traffic is moving. Same thing on 95 northbound. No delays coming into Providence. The 610's looking good. 295 both directions are okay. 195 on the westbound side. You get over the Washington Bridge with no trouble at all. Route 37 and Route 4, both incident-free at the moment. 195 eastbound out to Wareham at the speed limit. A little bit of company on 140 northbound up by Stevens Street, getting onto Route 24, but 24 is a good ride. Headed northbound up to Harrison Boulevard and beyond. 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

0: Cat Country 98.1, Luke Bryan, Country and She Knows It. I can't believe he's going to be 50 this year. We were just talking about that. Oh, my goodness.
1: We're all getting older.
0: Oh, boy. He's going to have a big blowout, though. Uh-huh. He's going to do it like no other, I'm sure. That Luke.
1: Definitely.
0: Oh, my goodness. It's Courtney and Brandon in the morning, 6:10 on your Tuesday. And we looked at this and said, this is a pretty cute topic, that place that you would love to go back to. I guess the throwback trips are really trending right now. And, of course, you know why, because it brings you back to happy times as a kid,
1: yeah.
0: Great memories, that kind of thing. It's a sense of comfort. But a lot of people are planning trips that feel familiar or meaningful, like revisiting places from their past or recreating old memories. You know, that was trending for a while. You know, people would put up an old picture, you know, say like the parents and, you know, the father holding the baby.
1: The kid,
0: and then all of a sudden there's one with the father holding like the 16-year-old.
1: Yeah, yeah.
0: You know what I mean? That kind of thing. But yeah, I guess this is a big nostalgia trend, and nostalgia makeover, thanks in part to the 2026 is the new 2016 trend. And so people are looking for these throwback trips, and you're thinking, okay, well, where would I want to go that I was there as a kid, and now I want to kind of recreate that? Maybe you want to do it for your own kids and say, hey, this is a place we used to love.
1: Oh, my kids are spoiled. They get to go everywhere.
0: Yeah, and a lot of places that you hadn't gone as a kid,
1: I'm sure. Yeah, I was thinking about this yesterday, like, because we're going to California next month. And that's a big trip. That's our first trip, like, to the West Coast.
0: Oh, yeah.
1: Seeing that, but I was thinking, you know, they've been to Florida multiple times. So, like, I went to Disney World twice when I was a kid.
0: Oh,
1: and
0: right.
1: They've been, like, four times already.
0: Yeah, oh, my gosh.
1: And they're still like,
0: yeah,
1: in high school at this point. It's no big deal to them.
0: Like, oh, we're going to Disney again?
1: Yeah. I mean, I brought one of them to Las Vegas already. They've both been to Atlantic City. We've taken trips overseas. We did London and Paris a couple of years ago.
0: That's right.
1: We went to Nashville last year. It's like, these kids are spoiled compared to what I got when I was a kid.
0: Now, when they have kids, I guess those would be the places that they would hit up and say, hey, it brings back nostalgia. You know,
1: maybe.
0: Some good memories for them.
1: But I think they might also move to one of those places, like at college or after college, maybe.
0: Yeah. And that's what happens, too. Sometimes people just fall in love with a certain place. Like, do you ever go somewhere and you feel like, wow, I feel like I've been here before, or I'm really familiar with this place? Like, something clicks in that way? I don't know if you've ever had that feeling.
1: Well, that's how I felt in one city in Italy. We went to Italy when we were in Florence, Italy, because in Florence, they speak English, like, as much as Italian. It's as close to an American city as you can get. Like, that's where I found a cheeseburger for the first time in the whole Italy trip. So it's like, okay, this is a place I could hang.
0: So it was a place that you felt, like, connected, like, you felt comfortable.
1: Yeah. Little bit, yeah.
0: It was weird. When I went to San Antonio, when I went to Texas, that particular place, I don't know. I felt like I knew where things were. I felt like my directions were on.
1: Okay.
0: It was weird, like, as though I had been there before. I was just very comfortable there. It was a strange feeling of being like, no, I've never been here, but yet have I? Like, I feel like I have. That's a funny, funny feeling. So, but you probably get that feeling too if you go to a place that you've been to as a kiddo, even if you were like really small and you barely remember it, but then you bring your own kids there. And I think that's why people love going to like Santa's Village and different places like that with their kids. It brings back memories.
1: My parents never took me there. Not once.
0: Oh, is that why you brought your kids? Because you hadn't been?
1: We've been to Santa's Village once. We've been to Storyland a few
0: times.
1: It's another place my parents never took me to.
0: Oh, you didn't do that whole... whole route.
1: Look through my parents' old photo albums. It's nothing but me in bad suits and like fancy Easter gatherings and things like that.
0: Oh.
1: But there are very few, like, let's go on a trip kinds of things.
0: Oh, okay. So those kind of places. Because I know parents love to go there because it brings back nostalgia for them. And they're like, look, I did this when I was a kid. It's kind of passing along.
1: Now,
0: you know,
1: we did these little road trips because my dad worked away. He was part of the Boilermakers Union. So he'd be assigned on jobs. Like, all around the East Coast for, like, a couple months at a time. So if it coincided with a holiday or something, we'd go see wherever he was.
0: So
1: we've been to, like, Lancaster, Pennsylvania when I was a kid.
0: Oh, Lancaster.
1: Yeah, real exciting there, seeing the lives of the Amish, okay?
0: Like, oh, well, that is kind of cool, though. No?
1: It is. I'm not itching to go back or anything.
0: Right.
1: But it was enjoyable enough.
0: Yeah.
1: But times have changed, too. Like the good old American road trip. I mean, you can still take one, but a lot of those kitschy side things that you'd stop off and see, they've all been replaced by, like, Wawa and
0: sheep. Yeah, that's too bad,
1: huh?
0: We need to see the big twine balls
1: and
0: all that stuff.
1: Those kinds of things. But now you can just see them all online and map out your whole trip and be like, oh, we're going to stop here. here at this time. We'll be there by 7. You know,
0: right.
1: There's no adventure to it anymore.
0: And that might be the thing for people to do, is like specifically seek out some of those really unique things.
1: Right.
0: If they're doing, especially a road trip
1: those
0: like that.
1: Those are the things I love.
0: Yeah, that would be really cool. So a lot of people are planning trips that are feeling familiar or meaningful, like revisiting places from their past or recreating old memories. So we want to know, what is it for you? Where is that place that you would love to go back to? Or maybe you've done a throwback trip where, you know, you went there as a kid and you wanted to share that with your family. And was it just like you remembered, or not so much? Give us a call, 401-224-1285.
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1: It's brought to you by Allstate. No problems coming into Providence on 195 westbound. You've got a good ride over the Washington Bridge. 95 northbound coming in through Warwick and Cranston. That's good as well. Moving at the speed limit up past Thurber's Avenue to 195, even in the rain. Leaving the city on 95 northbound, you're good through the S-curves into Pawtucket and Attleboro. Further up by 295 in North Attleboro, we've got some slowdowns there through that construction zone. They do ease up for you by Toner Boulevard. From there up to 495, it's not a bad ride. 495, both directions are fine. No trouble on 295 northbound or southbound. Things are all right on Route 4. 24 northbound from Fall River all the way up to Avon and beyond. It's a speed limit ride there. Nothing in your way on 140 northbound. Just a little bit of company up by Stephen Street. Getting on to Route 24. 495 in the Middleborough area, you're doing good there. 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
0: 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So don't let pain hold you back. Try Aleve today. Use as directed. So we do have a flood watch until 2 o'clock this afternoon. Periods of heavy rain this morning. Overcast, breezy, and then some lingering showers throughout the afternoon. High of 70. Low 59 with some showers likely and clouds. And tomorrow, clouds to gradual sunshine with a high of 81. We've got 65 in Jamestown, 65 in Dartmouth, 63 in Providence, here at Southern New England's Country.

0: Maybe early bird gets the worm. Thanks, but I'll stick with my coffee and donut.
1: And keep listening to your favorite show. Courtney and Brendan in the morning. 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

0: Country 98.1, Courtney and Brendan in the morning. It is 6:27 on your Tuesday, and we're talking about throwback trips. Nostalgia, of course, we love it. And I guess a lot of people are planning trips that feel familiar or meaningful, like revisiting places from their past or recreating old memories. A lot of people say, you know, it brings you a sense of comfort. 35% of on a new poll said that it helps their mental health and it brings them closer to their family as well, which is great. So, you know, more connection with loved ones. And it kind of brings you back to the basics, which is great, too. Maybe it's a place that, you know, maybe you're going camping, or maybe that's why people love camping and stuff like that so much. They remember it as you know, childhood fun.
1: And those places don't change too much.
0: Right,
1: because I was trying to think of places I've been, and I've been to, like, a lot of cities and things.
0: Mm-hmm.
1: And you go back now, and so much has changed.
0: Right.
1: Like, none of what you remember is there anymore.
0: Like, I used to love to go to that. Oh, it's not there anymore.
1: And that hotel we stayed at is gone.
0: Yeah, and that's a hard thing. I do know that I love going to New Hampshire for some of that nostalgia, because that candy shop is still there, you know, the ice cream, and some things have changed, of course, but the general feel and the mountains are still there.
1: Yes.
0: The mountains haven't changed. So things like that is especially special, I think.
1: You know, it's funny. I don't love the mountains or anything. I mean, the outdoor air, cool, whatever, but we've been the past few years up to New Hampshire, and I think it's growing on me.
0: Yeah, do you like it?
1: Yeah, like I like it enough that I'd consider going back again this year.
0: Yeah.
1: Even though I don't ski, I'm not really into hiking. But it's just nice to get away for a few days. I mean, the ride home is terrible, you know, because it's like 3 hours all the way back.
0: Right.
1: Then you realize we could have gone to New Hampshire and maybe not gone as far up to New Hampshire.
0: Did. Yeah. It's so beautiful, and I just love crossing over. Once you cross over into New Hampshire, all of a sudden I just feel lighter. I don't know what it is.
1: Really?
0: Just like less stress. Like everything just feels lighter and just better for some reason. I don't know. Their air is just amazing up there in New Hampshire. I don't know what they do, but I'd like to bottle some of it and bring it home.
1: It's the lack of tax, I think, is what it is. Yeah, you get up there,
0: I don't have to pay as much.
1: Right?
0: This is fantastic.
1: They welcome you by putting a giant liquor store right there at the line.
0: Oh, I feel very relaxed already. Yeah, exactly.
1: Yeah.
0: It's just, I see the, you know, the mountainscape, and it's just something about it. All of a sudden, I just feel like, I can just, my shoulders just come down a little bit more. Some of that stress that you keep in your neck, you know? It's like, it's a little less when I go to New Hampshire. And that's one of the, you know, like Clark's Bears and stuff. We were just talking about that the other day.
1: Oh, sure.
0: That's one of the things that I love. You know, it just, it does remember, you know, it reminds you of childhood. Even if you didn't go there as a kid, it brings back that nostalgia with all the kids running around and
1: exactly.
0: stuff like that, too.
1: Exactly. Mm-hmm. I mean, it's changed little by little. They've added some features, but a place like that, they've kept mostly the same.
0: Right.
1: So that the older folks who go and remember going there when they were kids, like those things are still there.
0: Yeah. Absolutely. Mm-hmm. Absolutely. So that's what we're talking about today. And I think that's a good point. New Hampshire is a great place to feel that, you know, just going up, because a lot of us, that's where we traveled, you know, as kids. We weren't going on extensive trips all over the place. We went to different places like camping and, you know, up north and maybe down south, you know, that would be like the big thing.

0: Oh, you were so spoiled.
1: Was I? Yeah. I remember my little road trip going down to Florida, and it was like with relatives, and that was just amazing because each state got hotter and hotter, and then I started seeing like palm trees, and I was like, oh my gosh, we're almost there. Like, I love it. It was like anticipation, you know?
0: Nice.
1: The drive was actually really cool. I don't remember flying down there as a kid.
0: Oh, see, I would much prefer to fly. My wife's great with road trips.
1: Yeah,
0: she doesn't mind driving at all.
1: And you know why?
0: Why?
1: She grew up on road trips, didn't she?
0: Well, she did, yeah.
1: So it's the nostalgia. Let's get in the car, pack the snacks,
0: That's
1: let's go.
0: Very used to. Yes, she doesn't mind it. She's taking another one in a couple weeks, she and the kids.
1: Exactly.
0: Yeah.
1: So right on, spot on, exactly.
0: Extended family while I stay home and keep to myself, but it's all good. Works out.
1: But she, and she loves that. She'll, every so often, I remember, she would take, you know, do a little road trip with the kids and stuff. So that's her way of passing that on to the kids. That's something that she loved as a child.
0: Well, it was last year or the year before they drove down to Myrtle Beach.
1: Yes, mm-hmm. I remember that.
0: And that's a long drive.
1: You know what? I want to go to Myrtle Beach in September for a few days.
0: Yeah.
1: I wonder how that would be for a drive. I wonder if I would have enough time to do that.
0: Long, and you're going to see lots of Baptist churches, from what I've been told. You can count them.
1: Like, yeah, if you get to a certain point, there's a lot of churches. Is that what they were doing? Baptist churches?
0: Yeah.
1: So 401-224-1285, what is that place you would love to go back to? Or have you done a throwback trip? And was it just how you remembered? We're going to go back to the phones. You can feel free to give us a call or send us a text. I just posted it on Facebook as well. But 401-224-1285, good morning.
2: As a kid, I used to go to Vermont a lot. Like, winters and summers, we'd ride quads and, like, snowmobiles and stuff. And I haven't been in a couple of years, and I just missed that.
1: Oh, of course. Yeah, that sounds like a lot of fun. I don't think I've ever done that. I've always wanted to do that, like some four-wheeling and stuff like that.
2: Yeah.
1: Oh, that would be cool. So is that something that you want to make a plan to get to pretty soon?
2: I would like to, yeah. Maybe the winter, go skiing, snowmobiling. That'd be pretty cool.
1: That's awesome. Now, is there anybody you'd bring with you?
2: Yeah, I usually go with my family and my cousins.
1: Oh, good.
0: Oh, sweet.
1: So that could bring up some nostalgia, too, to hang out with the family again.
2: Yeah. I think it's been, like, 6 years since we've been.
1: Oh, wow.
0: Oh, wow.
1: So, yeah, I think you're due for a trip.
2: Yeah.
1: Yeah. Mm-hmm. And who is this?
2: This is Matt.
1: And where are you calling from, Matt?
2: Dighton.
1: From Dighton. All right. Well, let's fingers crossed that you can get that all planned up for yourself, because that sounds like a lot of fun. I think it'll be a lot of fun for your family, too.
2: Yeah, I think it would.
1: Yeah. Do you like that quality family time, or do you need, like, you know, after a few days, you're like, all right, I'm good.
2: I mean, it really depends on how the mood is, but
1: yeah.
2: I mean, I like spending time with my family.
1: Good. That's a good thing.
0: Yeah.
1: It's just sometimes, you know, you need that little break once in a while. Like, you know, oh, I'm just going to run out for a little bit.
0: Once in a while. Once a week. Sometimes once a day.
2: Yeah.
1: We give you permission if you need a little time sometimes. That's all right.
0: Yeah.
3: 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It's Courtney and Brendan in the morning. 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
0: 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Nice ride on 95 northbound coming into the city, moving about 55 miles an hour up past Thurber's Avenue to 195. 195 westbound, no trouble getting over the Washington Bridge. You're still okay at the state line, but the rain is coming down at the moment. The 610 inbound is all right. No trouble on Route 146. Route 37 is looking good. 295 both directions, you're okay there. On 95 northbound, up by 295 in North Attleboro. We've got some slowdowns, down to about 25 miles an hour there. It does ease up just a bit before you get up to 495. 495 is looking good in both directions. No trouble on 24 northbound. Things do get sluggish after Belmont Street and Brockton, though, from there up to Harrison Boulevard, going about 40 miles an hour on average. 140 northbound is good from New Bedford to Taunton, and 195 eastbound is an easy ride out to Wareham. 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

0: Country 98.1. Courtney and Brendan in the morning. We've got your passes for Block Island, a little ferry passes to get you over there. That's a good place to go.
1: That is, you
0: go as a kid and you want other kids to experience that. I got to bring my granddaughter over there.
1: Mm-hmm.
0: Yeah, she hasn't been to Block Island, I don't think.
1: No.
0: Got
1: to get out there.
0: Yeah, we got to get her out there. It is 6:40 on your Tuesday, and we're talking about that place that you would love to go back to, doing like a little throwback trip. Have you done those before where you were intentional about going somewhere that you went to as a kid, you know, and you really loved it and you have these great memories and now you want to share it? Or maybe just because you want to have that feeling of comfort and, you know, those fun memories.
1: Yeah.
0: And so we did put this up on our Facebook page at Cat Country 981. A lot of places, people want to go to Rocky Point, baby.
1: Of course.
0: And I guess they want to go to Rocky Point probably how it was, maybe not how it is. Although going how it is really fun too.
1: Yeah, you
0: enjoy
1: it.
0: It's beautiful.
1: It.
0: Yeah. Mm-hmm. And you can go and look at the signs of where things were and read the history and stuff like that. I do, you know, I like to bring the kids down there.
1: Is it fairly well mapped out? Because when I think about it, I mm-hmm. haven't been there. I haven't seen it. But I remember going to Rocky Point as a kid. So when you go there now, I just picture like parkland and nothing. Like just a barren place.
0: Very big. Yeah.
1: But you're saying there's signage?
0: Like, yeah, there's little signage
1: like
0: on things.
1: Like here used to be the Musical Express.
0: I don't know if they have the sign for that. I'm not sure if the Haunted House. I think they might have for the Haunted House. But definitely for like the Chowder House and stuff. And then like where the first, they had the first, was it Transatlantic Call? I don't know which
1: something
0: called,
1: like that.
0: It was like all these different things I read every time I go there. I'm like, oh, this
1: and
0: is cool.
1: And here's where the Flying Willendas used to swim over here.
0: Stuff
1: nice.
0: Like that.
1: That's probably
0: but
1: the parking lot.
0: They have some. Yeah, it's a giant. We have a big parking lot over there. But it's just so pretty to walk along the beach area. You know, people are at the beach. There's a couple different areas for that. You can walk along the rocks. It's just more about nature now. But they did put in a big, huge dock, and it's beautiful. They've done some really great work
1: over there.
0: I'm
1: just picturing what other signage they could have there. You know, here stood Taylor Dane in 1989.
0: Remember that?
1: Yeah.
0: Oh, my gosh.
1: Lined up
0: love
1: right,
0: will bring you back.
1: Lead you back. But
0: or lead you back. Yeah, that too. Erica chimed in. She said, my sister actually moved to a town near where our grandparents lived in northern Vermont near the Canadian border. So, yeah, and she said exactly the same everything 30 years later.
1: Uh-huh.
0: Wow.
1: That's
0: cool. That's pretty cool. Rocky Point or Jolly Charlie's, says Jennifer. Rocky Point, says Joshua. The amusement parks we had, like Lincoln Park and Rocky Point, says Lori. A lot of people chiming in on Lincoln Park as well. Enchanted Forest, says Lori as well. But yeah, a lot of people would wish to bring their kids to Rocky Point. And of course, the way that it was, we don't have it now anymore. But but yeah, it's trying to describe it to them too, to kids now. It's like, oh my gosh, we did this and the corkscrew and blah, blah, blah, you know.
1: Right. It's funny we're talking about throwback trips and people are mentioning like the local spots you can get to in 15 minutes or
0: exactly,
1: less.
0: Exactly, yeah.
1: Dylan from Swansea on the text line at 401-224-1285. Also going locally, says, I wish Fantasyland and Seekonk was still open.
0: Oh, yeah.
1: He says, my son's almost 3 and loves arcade games and claw machines.
0: Right.
1: Yeah,
0: but what's over there? Isn't there some things over there that...
1: Not anymore.
0: No, just the Seekonk...
1: The Speedway's
0: the
1: still
0: Speedway
1: there.
0: And... Yeah, but there's something else. What is that? It's like a little fun land.
1: Oh, the Seekonk Grand Prix is
0: that's
1: over there.
0: It. Yeah, that's it. I was going to say,
1: that's
0: a cool
1: spot.
0: Remember, we brought Alma to that like a year or two ago, maybe 2 years.
1: I like that place.
0: Yeah.
1: That's a good place for the kids.
0: Yeah.
1: I had never been to Fantasyland. I know the building's still there.
0: Right,
1: who knows what it's going to be.
0: Yeah.
1: Bus driver Sarah's on the text line this morning. She says the White Mountains, definitely.
0: Oh, definitely.
1: Up there in New Hampshire, she says, although I get sad that the old man in the mountain is no longer there.
0: Yeah.
1: Yep.
0: That's true. I know we would always look at the old man in the mountain.
1: Right. Mm-hmm. Now you drive past, hey, that's where the old man in the mountain used to be.
0: Did it crumble or something?
1: Yeah,
0: it's
1: like basically
0: now.
1: Fell off.
0: Yeah. Oh, that's sad.
1: Thanks, erosion.
0: Oh, my gosh. So we're talking about throwback trips. They're especially popular in the summer when people are most likely to lean into those feel-good memories from their childhood vacations. Where is it that you would like to go back to? Or have you done a throwback trip before? And was it everything that you hoped it was?
1: Mm.
0: You know, that you remember that it was? Give us a call. 401-224. 1285.
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1: Getting word of a crash in Providence on Route 6 eastbound. This is affecting the left lane, the center lane, and the right shoulder over by 6A by West Hartford Avenue. So watch out for that. Got some minor slowdowns around that one. 95 northbound coming into the city. You're doing all right there. Still moving about 55 miles an hour from Thurber's Avenue to 195, and no trouble getting up to Thurber's right now. 195 on the westbound side, you're good at the state line. No delays getting over the Washington Bridge. And on 95 southbound, that's a pretty good ride as well. Moving about 60 miles an hour from 126 to 146. No delays on 146. 295 both directions, you're okay there. 495 is incident-free. And 24 northbound's pretty good. Lots of people taking a vacation week this week. Still have some minor slowdowns up by Harrison Boulevard. 140 northbound's good from New Bedford up to Stevens Street in East Taunton, about 25 miles an hour from there to get onto Route 24. 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
0: 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So we do have a flood watch till 2 o'clock this afternoon. Periods of heavy rain for this morning and some lingering showers this afternoon. It's going to be breezy out there and overcast. High of 70, low 59 with more showers tonight. And tomorrow we've got clouds to gradual sunshine with a high of 81. Right now, 64 in Seekonk, 65 in Bristol, 63 in Providence, here at Southern New England's Country.

0: Cat Country 98.1, Courtney and Brandon in the morning, 6:56 on your Tuesday. We're talking throwback trips today.
1: Yes, we are.
0: I love this.
1: Yeah, me too.
0: Yeah.
1: It's nice to have those old memories and they come creeping back. And you can remember where you were and what things looked like and even how things smelled sometimes. You know,
0: right.
1: Walking
0: it really
1: into like a rustic cabin or something.
0: You're like, oh.
1: Smell that salty air.
0: Mm-hmm.
1: Yeah, it's good stuff.
0: Absolutely. It brings you right back. And I guess people really want something, you know, that sense of comfort. It brings them back to happier times. And also bringing the family together, too. It's nice to share those memories with your family now.
1: Mm-hmm.
0: Or maybe just duck out and, you know, get there yourself and be like, oh, I remember this, going to the boardwalks or, you know, down to the beach or camping, stuff like that. We're asking you today, what is that place that you would love to go back to? Maybe you have, too. Maybe you've done a throwback trip. You went back to somewhere that you had a lot of fun in childhood at that place. And we want to know, was it just like you remembered or maybe not so much? Or maybe it's this place that you're still thinking, like, oh, I got to get there. You know? I know this sounds funny, but I haven't been to Washington, D.C. since I was a little kid.
1: Okay.
0: And I remember the trip with my parents and my uncle, and we went there, and I just remember it was a fun trip, but I don't remember. There's, like, a lot I don't remember because I was really little.
1: Uh-huh.
0: And so I keep thinking, like, I want to get there. I wanted to bring the boys, too, at one point, and we just never made it there. And I think they actually, I think they might have gone with their mom.
1: Hmm.
0: And I was just thinking, like, oh, I really want to get to Washington, D.C., which is strange that, you know, I have these childhood memories. But I think there's so many cool things there and museums and so much, you know, history to learn and stuff like that. So.
1: Yeah.
0: That's one of the trips that, funny enough, that I would like to go there.
1: That's a good example. In fact, I went to Washington, D.C. when I was 15.
0: Oh, you did?
1: Because I had an aunt who lived there. I mean, I still have an aunt, but she doesn't live there anymore.
0: Oh, okay.
1: But she was like, oh, yeah, come down school vacation week. You can take the train,
0: and
1: you can come by yourself. Like, I didn't need my parents to come along.
0: Wow.
1: She's like, yeah, we'll get you the train ticket.
0: Yeah.
1: And I brought a friend, one of my friends from school, and we went down there. We spent the whole February vacation week.
0: Oh,
1: I think it was February.
0: Cool.
1: Down in Washington, D.C.
0: Yep.
1: And she had work and stuff to do, so she just tell us, you want to take the bus here and go there and check out these things. So we were kind of on our own.
0: Yeah.
1: It was great being that independent and just being able to hang out, find the different things that we'd like to see. And every day we hit up record stores and do a little bit of culture things
0: and
1: some history things. And
0: oh,
1: whatnot.
0: That's cool.
1: But that was fun. So a few years ago, my wife and kids and I, we went down there to Washington, D.C. And did the same sort of historical, you know, went to the zoo, saw all the sights.
0: Yeah.
1: And then I decided to take a walk up that street because I knew this was the street where I spent most of that week
0: when
1: I was back there when I was 15.
0: Mm-hmm.
1: And, like, everything had changed.
0: Oh,
1: well, like, nothing was
0: there.
1: It was still the main street, but it's like, oh, here's where that record store was, and it's like Warby Parker now.
0: Right.
1: They're selling eyeglasses.
0: Come on, man.
1: Yeah.
0: What the heck? That is one of the disappointing parts of going back to places you went to in your childhood, because sometimes it's totally different.
1: Yeah, and I'm, like, looking at my phone, I'm like, I'm pretty sure this is the building. Yeah, this is, like, where's the Roy Rogers? It's not there anymore.
0: Oh, that's a bummer. Yeah.
1: I know.
0: I mean, it's
1: everything. Everything had changed.
0: Intellectually, you know things are going to change, but, you know, in your heart, you just want it to kind of be the same.
1: All the things I wanted to see again, gone.
0: They're gone.
1: Nothing was there. It was like Starbucks and an Amazon Books.
0: Meanwhile, they're dragging you over to museums. You're like, I don't want to be here. I want to go see
1: my record stores
0: and everything.
1: Yeah, Tower Records, long gone.
0: Oh, man.
1: I know.
0: So 401-224-1285. We are talking about throwback trips, and we're going to go back to the phones in just a sec. I put this up on Facebook. A lot of people chiming in about Rocky Point, Lincoln Park, places like that, Enchanted Forest. And York Steakhouse, says Kat, went to an Edenville in Carver, Massachusetts. It's now a place for King Richard's Fairgrounds.
1: Yes, where King Richard's
0: Fairgrounds. Exactly. Moved over there. Lake George, says Tanya. You know what? It wasn't childhood memories, but it was memories of me and Mike, our first trip together. We had only been together for like a few months, maybe. I don't even know. It was pretty early on.
1: That's a place that never changes.
0: And we went to Lake George. But you know what they don't have is the old timey pictures.
1: They don't have those anymore?
0: No. The place closed, and it says permanently closed, because I looked it up when I got there, because we took those old timey pictures back when I was probably 23 or something like that. And so we went recently, like last year. We were like, you know what? Let's go back to Lake George. And it was beautiful, but it was so funny. We're walking around going, do you remember that? No. Do you remember this? No. And then we were like, both didn't remember stuff. And then there was a restaurant, and we went, I remember sitting on the deck. And he goes, me too. We're like, all right, we're in the right place.
1: Is the Wax Museum still there?
0: It is.
1: Okay.
0: And we went in. It was like this. Yeah, there was like this.
1: A&W Root Beer, Howard Johnson's, come on.
0: Oh, I don't know if those are there.
1: Oh, no.
0: Yeah.
1: Taco night on the Lake Minnehaha.
0: On the Lake Minnehaha. Oh, Lake Minnehaha, yeah.
1: Oh, whatever the boat is, the boat's the Minnehaha.
0: I did take picture of that. But it was just funny, and I said, where's the old-timey pictures? And somebody's like, oh, they don't have that anymore. And I'm like, oh, come on. We were going to do our old-timey pictures.
1: Yeah, because nowadays everybody has Instagram and filters.
0: Yes, exactly, exactly. Yeah, 30 years later, we were going to do like, oh, come on, let's do our pictures. Yeah,
1: right.
0: Well, that didn't work out, but long that's gone. All right. We'll figure it out. 401-224-1285, a place that you would love to go back to. We're going to go back to the phones. We've got Jules on the line from Smithfield. And, hey, Jules, where do you want to go?
2: Dennis, Mass.
0: Oh, Dennis, Mass. And what's going on over there, Jules?
2: Well, throughout our whole childhood, my parents rented a friend's house in Dennis for a week, and my cousins would go. It had like this big dorm up in the attic, four beds, and it was just awesome, and we could walk to the beach, and we'd go to the drive, and we saw Jaws when it came out.
0: Oh, my gosh.
1: Are you that old?
0: Oh.
2: You know how old I am.
0: Right off the rip. It's only 6 o'clock in the morning. That is nostalgic, yeah.
2: It was one of those beaches where the tide went way, way out. And we would go out and up to our neck in water and try to find sand dollars with our toes.
0: Oh.
2: And save them, and it was just so magical and heavenly, and I would love to go back.
0: Yeah. Mm. Oh, that would be amazing.
1: That sounds awesome. In black and white.
2: And we'd each get $5 to spend over the whole week, and we had to make sure we budgeted that $5.
0: Yeah, I was going to say, that's got to change.
1: Yeah.
0: Because that won't be so magical if you only have $5 over there.
1: Won't even buy you an ice cream off the truck anymore.
0: That's true.
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4: This is WCTK and WCTK HD1, New Bedford, Fall River, Warwick, Providence. Now, Cat Country traffic.
1: Crash that we had on Route 6 eastbound over by 6A. That has cleared out of the way now. Still some minor delays out just after Killingley Street headed over towards Route 10. Otherwise, we're good. 146 southbound coming into Providence. That's an easy ride. No trouble on 95 southbound either. A little bit of company in the city center. But things are moving along nicely. Some lighter volume on the roads, even though they're wet. We're getting around with no trouble. 95 northbound coming into Providence from Warwick and Cranston. That's looking good as well up past Thurber's Avenue. 195 westbound, no trouble getting over the Washington Bridge free and clear at the state line. 195 eastbound is good all along the south coast. 140 northbound, you'll tap the brakes at Stephen Street, getting on to 24. On 24 northbound, we're seeing bigger delays now. Up after Harrison Boulevard, you're down to about 30 miles an hour between there and Route 139. That's traffic. I'm Brendan Sharp.

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1: Cat Country 98.1, Courtney and Brendan in the morning, 7:10 on your Tuesday. Thanks so much for hanging with us. We are talking throwback trips. What is that place that you would love to go back to? Maybe, you know, as a kiddo, you have great memories. It's comforting. You know, that's what they're saying is a lot of people, this is trending, people are choosing places for summertime to go revisit places that they went to on their childhood vacations. And it's a great way to show your family now, but also just to have those feel-good memories.
2: Right.
1: Love it.
2: Uh-huh.
1: Yeah.
2: There are so many places I'm thinking about. I didn't get to them, but my friends went. The kids in your neighborhood.
1: Oh,
2: somebody
1: yeah.
2: would go on vacation. They'd come back. They'd tell you all about this magical place they went to.
1: Yeah.
2: Not even like a Disneyland place. Like, I was thinking of the Polar Caves, a place I've never been to.
1: Oh, yeah.
2: But I've heard about it. And it sounds, well, I don't even know if it's still there anymore.
1: I think so. You're talking about in New Hampshire?
2: Is that where it is?
1: Yeah.
2: I don't even know.
1: I've been trying to get there for the last couple of years.
2: Okay.
1: Yep. Mm-hmm. I've had friends who've gone there, and I'm like, I got to get up there.
2: Okay.
1: Yeah.
2: And is like Jellystone Park still a thing? Like,
1: oh, I know.
2: It's like a campground, like Yogi Bear theme.
1: Yeah.
2: I don't know if they still have that theme or anything.
1: Yeah.
2: But these are places you'd hear about. It's like, oh, I want to go there. And
1: yeah.
2: your parents would be like, well, we don't camp. We don't have this. We're not this people. What do you
1: right.
2: think? We are rich. You know.
1: Is that what you heard?
2: That's what I heard.
1: Well, that's what I try to do now is make a list, you know, during the year. I just throw some things on there. Like, oh, I want to go, you know, if people are talking about different places, throw it on the list.
2: Yeah, yeah.
1: And then I try to go through it in the summer and say, all right, where's some of the places that I wanted to catch up with? And, you know, I do get through some of them. But, you know, there's also a bunch of them where you're like, oh, yeah, I got to still get there.
2: Uh-huh.
1: Yeah, they stay on the list.
2: Exactly.
1: But maybe that. You can compile some of those things and maybe see if those places are still around.
2: That's what I need to do. It's crazy. Like, I've seen the catacombs of Paris.
1: Oh, yeah.
2: But I long to go to the polar caves, wherever
1: yes,
2: they are.
1: I long for that.
2: 401-224-1285 is our number. Give us a call or send us a text. Now, on the text line this morning, 505 says, Skyline Caverns in Virginia is where I would love to go again. You have to check it out. It's an amazing place. All of your children would be in awe as well as yourselves.
1: Love those caverns. Mm-hmm. And when I went to Bermuda, it was like they had like the different, what is it, stalagmite, stalactites?
2: Yeah, I don't know which one's which.
1: I was so afraid to go down there. I was
2: really?
1: So scared. Yeah. And then I wanted to run back up. I was really afraid. I was freaking out, but I did it, and it was beautiful. Once I got down there, I was like just talking to myself, you're gonna be okay, it's a positive self-talk. It was a little scary, but it was beautiful.
2: Oh, I'm sure.
1: Yeah, but you gotta walk down for so I was getting claustrophobic. I was like, oh.
2: And then you can't wait to get out.
1: Then I was like, all right, are we done? All right, I'm like the first one out.
2: Mm-hmm.
1: Last one in, first one out.
2: Yeah, you've never been more excited to see a gift shop sign.
1: Yeah,
2: in
1: exactly
2: your life.
1: I'm like, oh, let's go to the gift shop.
2: Yeah,
1: so 401-224-1285, that's what we're talking about, the place that you would love to go back to. We're talking about throwback trips, maybe from your childhood, a place you went as a kid, and you want to go back to as an adult. We're going to go back to the phones. We have Liz in Scituate. Good morning. Where are you going?
3: Disney World.
1: Oh, when did you go there?
3: 1981.
1: Oh, how fun.
2: Good times.
1: Yeah, that must have been so magical for you.
3: Yeah, I was very, very young. I think I was like 12.
1: Oh, yeah.
3: I was 13.
1: Yeah.
2: Okay.
3: Yeah.
1: Yeah.
3: And we went down as a family, and it was funny. The first time we went down there, we drove down.
1: Yeah.
3: And it was a total surprise.
1: Oh, you didn't know where you were going?
3: No. We went to Virginia because we were going to go and visit my uncle down there because he lived in Leesburg.
1: Yeah.
3: So we stayed there for a few days, visited him, and then after that, we drove off. We thought we were going back home, but then my sister was very, very, very aware. She's a very smart girl. Still is. And she goes like this, huh? She says, you know, we should have been in Maryland by now.
1: Oh.
3: Either we're really lost or we're going to Disney World.
1: Woo!
3: Yep. And then my mom brought out the little, like, you know how Visa cards used to look like and they had the raised numbers on it?
1: Oh, yeah. The old charge plate.
3: Yeah. Yep. Yes. They had those plastic cards and she brought them up to us. She says, yep. And she brought, you know, she showed it to us and we started freaking screaming our heads off.
1: Oh,
2: nice.
1: We're going to see Mickey.
2: Yeah, and the Carousel of Progress.
3: I would love to go back down there and see what it looks like now. Yeah, my husband and I went down there in 98, and it was totally different than I remembered.
2: Yeah. It's a lot different now and 100 times more expensive.
1: Yeah. Such good memories. I hope you get there then. You just like Brent said, you got to save a boatload of money.
2: Yeah. Forget the charge plates.
1: Yeah.
2: Go right to the loan department.
1: Yeah, exactly.
3: Oh, yeah.
4: It's not all about us. Let's hear what you have to say.
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0: Country traffic.
1: 195 on the westbound side. You're doing good getting over the Washington Bridge. No trouble there. We've got a disabled truck on 95 northbound just before you get up to 195. It's in the breakdown lane. Just something to watch out for at the moment. 95 southbound coming into Providence. That's an easy ride. No trouble on 146 or the 610. 295 is good in both directions. Over on the south coast, your ride on 195 east and westbound is doing just fine. Traffic stalling out on 140 northbound at Stevens Street in East Taunton through the construction zone. On 24 northbound, you've got a good ride up to Harrison Boulevard, down to about 30 miles an hour between there and Route 139. Headed down to Route 4, things are fine as you make your way down to South County. No trouble over the Newport or Jamestown bridges. 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
2: 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Fireworks are cool, but festive flowers last longer. During the 4th of July, deals at Lowe's. 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While supplies last, excludes Alaska and Hawaii. So we do have a flood watch in effect until 2 p.m. today. Periods of heavy rain this morning. It's going to be breezy, overcast, and some lingering showers throughout the afternoon with a high of 70. More rain tonight, low 59. And tomorrow, we've got some gradual sunshine, high of 81. Right now, 66 in New Bedford, 63 in Coventry, 64 in Providence, here at Southern New England's Country.

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1: And good morning, everyone. It is Courtney and Brandon, 729, and we're getting more drips and little details coming out about the royal wedding. You know,
2: a Taylor, royal wedding.
1: Taylor and Travis.
2: Come on.
1: It is. It's like America's royalty over here, all right?
2: Yeah.
1: Stick with me here.
2: Okay.
1: Food, baby. We're going to talk food.
2: I heard there was abundant amounts of food.
1: The celebration kept the guests waiting when it came time to eat. I guess it wasn't a sit-down meal, which makes sense because it was like 1,000 people.
2: So it could be done, but it wasn't.
1: A big, long buffet line, and I guess some people even ate while they were standing because they're saying there weren't enough seats. Or maybe there were, and they just didn't find them. You know what I mean?
2: Well, it's Madison Square Garden. Now, I would imagine there are plenty of seats. You just have to, you know, go up to... different section.
1: The way they did it, though, probably. Maybe there was only certain seats encompassed in the area. I don't know. I can't even imagine what it looked like. But sources said it was kind of a bleep show because there were simply too many people and not enough places for everyone to sit. Although, yes, like you said, good point. You could just step out because there's plenty of seats outside the realm of this magical secret garden or whatever it was that they made over
2: there.
1: In the
2: wedding business, we learn. You get your food, you sit anywhere you can.
1: Yeah, exactly. And nobody went hungry. Guests had their pick of an extensive spread. Everything from pasta to sushi to chicken. Chicken salads, filet mignon, also a mix of Chinese, Italian, American foods, and there
2: was this catering by Nordic Lodge?
1: Yes.
2: What's going on there?
1: Right, exactly. I'm sure there was plenty of that too, probably lobster.
2: Yeah.
1: And employees were staffed at every station as well, and the desserts this is so cool. They were massive dessert table featuring 30 different cakes, each topped with a unique 3

0: 3D figure of Taylor and Travis, all kinds of desserts for people to choose from. That's my kind of thing.
1: You want that around here, you've got to get invited to an Aldrich Mansion wedding.
0: Yes.
1: Just get that dessert room.
0: The dessert room.
1: Yes.
0: I always talk about that. My, shout out to my friend Amber. When
1: yeah.
0: she got married, I was like, dude. She's like, I know, right?
1: They still do it.
0: This is so cool.
1: Yeah.
0: But of course, we talked about this. Adam Sandler officiated the ceremony, delivering a heartfelt service. He actually had a little song about the two of them,
1: of
0: too.
1: Of course
0: you know,
1: did.
0: Of course. Plenty of laughs going around. But the couple also had a strict no phone policy extended well beyond confiscating just the visible devices. They actually had security personnel walking around the venue, making sure that there were no Meta smart glasses or any other hidden recording devices,
1: wow.
0: too. Yeah, because they had, you know, of course, people probably would try to secretly capture some photos or videos, because you can only imagine how much money that those
1: so,
0: would go
1: so
0: for.
1: So what they do, like the disposable cameras on the tables? What?
0: I don't know. But they just walked around. The thing is, they did film everything. So this is like, now people are like, is this just for them, or is this going to be like a documentary movie or something
1: right.
0: like that, or is it going to be parts of, you know, is she going to put parts of this in other documentaries? We have no idea.
1: I can tell you what it is.
0: Yeah.
1: Tiring.
0: Yes.
1: The whole thing is just
0: whole
1: tiring.
0: Thing, right?
1: Wow.
0: And, but yeah, even the New York City officers working the wedding were told to leave their devices behind or skip the assignment altogether. Like, it was pretty strict.
1: Okay.
0: So, yep, so we'll see. But they said, yeah, professional film crew documented the wedding celebration, and, you know, they were informed that this wasn't a typical wedding video, you know, team.
1: Mm.
0: So we'll see if it's, they said it's describing it as a movie. So we'll see.
1: Okay.
0: Conflicting report.
1: Yes, we will. World Cup soccer action. U.S. out, getting beaten by Belgium yesterday, 4-1. Portugal is out as well. Spain striking late to beat Portugal. So some disappointment in our area. If you weren't rooting for Portugal, maybe you're rooting for the U.S. and both teams are out now. There is still one World Cup game to be played at Boston Stadium. Morocco is going to face France on Thursday. This is Morocco's second straight appearance in the quarterfinals after being the first African team to reach the semifinals in 2022. Wow. Morocco's ranked sixth. France reached the final in 2022 but fell to Argentina. This time around, France is the top-ranked team. Argentina is second. So
0: nice.
1: Quarterfinal matchup in Foxborough is going to be played at 4 p.m. on Thursday. So you know what that means. Stay off the roads.
0: That's right. Yeah, exactly. That's right around the time, you know, traffic time and stuff. So,
1: you're thinking about
0: goodness.
1: Going to Patriot Place that day.
0: Yeah,
1: pick
0: maybe
1: another
0: not.
1: Day.
0: Exactly. Yeah, it's just, it's sad that it's kind of going to be wrapping up soon.
1: I know.
0: It's been so exciting. And you watch some of these highlight videos of the, just the people being so excited and, like, you know, giving up their homes and, like, celebrating with people.
1: Mm-hmm.
0: And just, it's just been amazing. You know, the whole thing's been such an amazing experience for people, too. So, and it's a bummer about USA. But, yeah, we'll get them next time. How about that?
1: Sure. Yeah, of course we will.
0: That's the way we will. Of course we will.
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1: Love your positivity. We'll see what happens in 4 years or whenever the next World Cup comes around here. 95 northbound coming into the city. We've got a bit of company now up past Thurber's Avenue. We had a couple of disabled dump trucks on the side of the road just before 195. Looks like those have moved out of the way now, so the curiosity is gone with it. 195 on the westbound side. You good at the state line? It's past the merge points where things get sluggish down to about 25 miles an hour before you get over the Washington Bridge. 95 southbound. Moving about 50 miles an hour from George Street down to 146. No delays on 146. The 610 eastbound is good, or inbound rather. 295 northbound and southbound, we're doing fine there. No problems on 495. 24 northbound, you've got some running room up into Brockton. It's after that. Belmont Street up to Harrison Boulevard and a little bit beyond. You're down to about 20 miles an hour there. No problems on 195 eastbound. Nice ride all the way out to Wareham. 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

0: Backcountry 98.1. Courtney and Brendan in the morning. It is 7:40 on your Tuesday. I hate it when I have to cut somebody off.
1: I know.
0: But then we have to do our job, you know?
2: What happens when people start telling us stories? It's like, oh, song's
0: ending. I'm like, oh my God, I love the stories. But then I'm like, oh my gosh, I have to jump on. Oh my goodness. Yes, it is your Tuesday. And we are talking about throwback trips. And it's interesting because I did post this up on Facebook. A lot of people wanting to bring their kids to places that aren't here anymore, you know, because it gave them such good memories. You can still go down to Rocky Point. It's not going to be anything like you remember as a kid, but it's beautiful. When you are down at Rocky Point, it's funny. When you were a kid, you didn't appreciate. It's just gorgeous that you can see the water and everything. All you wanted to do was get on the rides, you know, when you were a kid.
2: That's true.
0: It's like I would gobble down everything. You'd go to the Shore Dinner Hall. You'd eat, you know, the watermelon and the clam cakes and chowder really fast so you could get over there.
2: I'd never been there for dinner. We'd only drive by it on the way to, like, the drop-off point for Rocky Point.
0: Oh, really?
2: Yeah.
0: Oh, so, yeah, so we would go over there and eat everything, and then you'd get into the park, and you'd be like, oh, my stomach. But then you're like, I got to get on the spider or the rock and roll or the whatever.
2: Okay, so I think the only time I'd ever been in it, they were having a flea market or something.
0: Oh, really?
2: I think its days as a dinner hall might have been done by then.
0: Oh, that's too bad. You missed it.
2: I know.
0: It was a lot of fun. It was, I mean, just a huge dinner hall.
2: Got a great deal on records, though.
0: Yeah.
2: It was a good time.
0: So, yeah, so you got some good nostalgic memories of that.
2: Absolutely.
0: Yeah, at least you caught it while it was still open.
2: And riding the rides and stuff. That was a good one.
0: Yeah, it was a really good time.
2: But, yeah, there are bunches of places like that. And that's why when I take a trip with my kids, I want to try and find some of those, like, little local landmark kinds of places just to take them to so they can see it. Because I know at some point, those things might not be there anymore either.
0: Yeah, and that's the sad thing. You're like, oh, boy, you know, and I get it, progress and everything else. You know,
2: exactly.
0: Nothing's going to stay the same, but it is a bummer because you want them to experience it that. Oh, have you heard of Paragon Park?
2: That was up in Nantasket, right? Nantasket Beach.
0: I don't know. Yeah, Kathleen and also Kim just chimed in on this, Paragon Park.
2: Okay, heard of it, yes. Been there? No.
0: And a lot of people chiming in on Rocky Point, like I was mentioning. But also, Lori Beth said King's Castle and
2: King's Castle Inn in Whitman.
0: Yeah, which is now
2: like a Stop and Shop.
0: That's what she said. Yeah. She said, I was just reminiscing about it when I was driving by the Stop and Shop a few days ago. Oh, Discovery Zone, says Jillian. Yeah, there's a lot. Oh, Lake George, says Tanya. You can still go there. And so that's a lot of fun.
2: Right.
0: And we did that on purpose, too. Me and my husband were like, let's have a little nostalgic trip. When the first time we took our first little trip together.
2: Mm-hmm.
0: And we went, and then we just went, like, last summer. And we were like, do you remember this? I don't remember this. We remember a lot of the stuff on there. And I said, oh, my gosh. I guess a lot's changed in, like, 30 years or whatever.
2: Sure.
0: Yeah. So, but that's what we're asking you today. Maybe there's a trip, you know, that you took across country or maybe just, it could be around the world, you know, wherever it was. But somewhere, a lot of these come up with, like, the camping trips and stuff like that, too, because that's what a lot of us did when we were young.
2: Yeah. You know? A lot of these places that were basically, like, the King's Castle Inn, which was up on Route 18 in Whitman.
0: Yeah.
2: Roads like that and Route 6 to an extent, before like the interstates came through and the highways were built, this is where all the stuff was.
0: Yeah.
2: And this is the way you went to get to Boston, to get to the Cape, whatever.
0: Yeah.
2: So you mentioned King's Castle Inn, and I was remembering just down the street from there, there's still a sign for it. It says Toll House.
0: Oh, really?
2: On one of the corners. It was the Toll House Restaurant, which is where the chocolate chip cookie was invented.
0: Oh,
2: the Toll
0: nice.
2: House cookie came from the Toll House.
0: Oh, that's so cool.
2: But that's not there anymore either.
0: Oh, that's a bummer.
2: So, I mean, if you want to drive down memory lane and see a whole bunch of nothing. That's where King's Castle Inn used to be. That's where they invented the cookie.
0: Right. That's a good point, though, because when you go down to the beach, it's the same thing, you know, with Route 4 and Route 1 and everything like that, and they put Route 4 in. It's like we used to go down, you know, Route 2 and 102 and all of that to get places and stuff. And, you know, when I worked at Oatley's and there was places, I mean, everybody would drive by there to go to the beach. So everybody was stopping over there and Allie's Donuts and everything like that.
2: Uh-huh.
0: So it's just different now, when they put the interstates in.
2: That's why I like that Route 6 drive heading out to Foster, like when Jules calls in and mentioned Shady Acres.
0: Oh, Shady
2: and
0: Acres,
2: all the stuff that's down there. There's like antique shops.
0: Yep.
2: Looks like places where if you're trying to hide a body, there'd be lots of options there. Well.
0: But Route 6, I mean, that's still
2: going. There's some pretty deserted stretches down there if you're headed out that way.
0: That's true. Yeah, exactly. So 401-224-1285, where is that place that you'd love to go back to? We're talking about throwback trips. A lot of people looking for a little nostalgia. They want to revisit places that they've gone to as a kid. And maybe you've done that and you've gone someplace. And we want to know how you remembered it and if it was the same or maybe it was a little different. But also, that place that you'd love to go back to that you visited as a child. Give us a call, 401-224-1285.
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3: Now, Cat Country traffic.
2: 195 on the westbound side. Got a little bit of company now just after the merge points as you make your way towards the Washington Bridge. Seeing some slowdowns on 195 eastbound as well approaching the bridge. 95 on the northbound side. Things are all right. You got a little bit of company up past Thurber's Avenue, about 40 miles an hour there. Up towards 195, leaving the city on 95 northbound. Still some slowdowns. Just minor ones, though, up through the S-curve. It's about a 55-mile-an-hour ride. 95 on the southbound side. You're doing 40 miles an hour from Smithfield Avenue down towards 146. Going a little bit slower over by Charles Street. Down to about 25 miles an hour for a stretch there. On 146, it's brake lights after Branch Avenue. The 610 is all right. No problems on Route 37. 295, both directions looking all right. No trouble on Route 4. Headed down to South County. Newport and Jamestown Bridges doing fine as well. Incident-free on 195 eastbound out to Wareham. 140 northbound has you tapping the brakes just before Stephen Street in East Taunton. And we've got pockets on 24 northbound from Harrison Boulevard up to 139, down to about 25 miles an hour there. After that, you're going about 45, 50 by the time you get up to 93. 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
0: 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So we do have a flood watch until 2 o'clock this afternoon. Periods of heavy rain this morning and some lingering showers throughout the afternoon. Breezy with a high of 70. More showers likely tonight with a low of 59. And tomorrow we start to gradually clear to sunny skies with a high of 81. Right now 65 in Fall River, 63 in Cumberland, 64 in Providence here at Southern New England's Country.

0: Back on 298.1, Courtney and Brendan in the morning. Thanks for hanging with us. We've got your passes for the Block Island Ferry. That would be a great little trip to take. Get over to Block Island, baby. It is 7:58.
1: This morning we're talking about the throwback trips, the trip that you would love to take again. Maybe it's a place your parents took you when you were a kid, or maybe a vacation you took with your kids, and you had such great memories of the place. You're getting all nostalgic.
0: Yeah.
1: It's the new trend.
0: Right.
1: Sort of like the 2026 is the new 2016.
0: Right.
1: Sort of trend. So we're thinking about the places that we once went to that we would love to go back to, whether they're still around or whether they're not. Let us know. 401-224-1285 is our number. You can give us a call or send us a text. Got some people chiming in on the text line this morning, including Linda in New Bedford, who says, some of my favorite memories are from going to the Frank Davis Resort in Moodus, Connecticut.
0: Oh.
1: She says it's been closed since about 2009, but we had a lot of fun there. And I was looking back, and that was a place that had been there for like a century.
0: Oh, really?
1: Yeah, and now it shows up on, like, those abandoned property sites where, like, people go exploring and when they shouldn't be. They're, like, trespassing to take pictures of older things. And, yeah, it's pretty run down now, but I would imagine at one time that was the happening place.
0: That's so interesting. Did she say it was Moosup?
1: No, Moodus.
0: Oh, Moodus. Moodus. I don't know Moodus.
1: Yeah, I don't either. I had to look that up just to see if it was. No, it's Moodus. Katrina in Coventry says Enchanted Forest in Hope Valley. That was a cool place back in the day.
0: Oh, yeah. People talk about that all the time. Yeah,
1: they do.
0: Enchanted Forest.
1: And then Carrie from Berkeley says every Sunday my dad would take us to Lincoln Park. Get a lot of people chiming in.
0: A lot of people love Lincoln Park. Yeah.
1: Yes.
0: Yep. Absolutely. Mm-hmm. Yeah. And Rocky Point right up there as well.
1: Right.
0: If only.
1: Somebody else mentioned the differences between stalactites and stalagmites because they knew they were confused about that.
0: Yeah.
1: They said the stalactites hold tight to the ceiling.
0: Yes.
1: Stalagmites might reach the ceiling.
0: So it's this way and that.
1: Yeah.
0: Oh, I like that. Uh-huh. Okay. All right. That's how I can remember. Because I just remember going to Bermuda and you go into one of those caves.
1: Oh, yeah, yeah.
0: And it's amazing. But I didn't realize what a fright I would have. And we were walking down. There was people behind me. And I was like, you know what? No, I have to be the last in.
1: Wow.
0: And Mike's like, you all right? And I'm like, no, I feel like I ran back out. And I was like, I don't know if I can do this.
1: Looking for the chicken exit.
0: And then exactly. So then I said, you got to walk down a lot to get down there. And it was just freaking me out. And so I got kind of freaked out with that when I went to Fort Adams. And they have, you can walk through. It's just like all of these, like,
1: catacombs
0: or whatever. And it was really scary for me. I was like, oh my God, pitch black. You know, you just got like a little flashlight.
1: Oh,
0: and
1: yeah.
0: It's just, yeah. And then you fear, like, what if somebody gets stuck and then I can't get back? And like, it just freaks you out. Yeah.
1: All those like abandoned, sort of rundown-ish kind of places. Mm-hmm. They're fun to explore, but yeah, you take a few too many steps in. And it's like, your level of discomfort goes up just a bit.
0: I'm just like, but it is fun. There's a lot of cool stuff like that. And as kids, a lot of times kids love that, too.
1: They love
0: those adventures, yeah.
1: Mm-hmm.
0: So that's what we're talking about today, throwback trips. What was a place that you would love to go back to? Maybe you went there as a kid, or maybe you went there years ago when your kids were small, and you want to kind of revisit for some nostalgia. And that's what we're talking about this morning,
1: sure.
0: 401-224-1285. Going to go back to the phones. We have Karen in on. Said, what would your throwback trip be?
2: The throwback trip.
0: Yeah,
1: yes,
0: so Karen.
1: Yes. What'd you think of the movie called The Throwback Trip, Karen?
0: No, we wanted to know when
1: it's
0: you
1: like
0: were
1: the book
0: a kiddo.
1: Report where you didn't read the book.
0: Yeah, exactly. When you were a kiddo, where is that place that you went that maybe as an adult you'd like to visit again for the good memories, the comfort, all of that good stuff?
2: When I was a kid, my mom and I used to go to Vermont every like holiday weekend, Memorial Day, Columbus Day, we'd go up there, and I used to love to go to Waterbury and go to Ben and Jerry's.
0: Oh,
1: okay.
0: Nice trip to Ben and Jerry's, baby. Mm-hmm. Ooh, that's far to go to Ben and Jerry's. I don't know if they were around here
1: probably
0: before.
1: Probably drove past four other Ben and Jerry's to get to that one.
2: My grandmother's sister lived up there, so we used to stay with her.
0: Oh, nice. That's awesome. So would you go see some of the sites around there? I don't know. Did you go to the mountains or anything?
2: When Waterbury's right near Stowe, we'd go to Stowe. I saw went in the gift shop of the Trapp Family Lodge, and I used to spend my summers up at, I had an aunt and uncle and four cousins that lived up in Hinesburg, so I used to go up there, for the summer.
0: Oh, nice.
1: Wow, that's a lot of chunky monkeys.
0: And fish food. Yeah. Love that. Yeah.
1: That's a good one, too.
0: We could go on and on with Ben and Jerry's ice creams.
1: Uh-huh.
0: Yeah. Heath Bar Crunch.
3: 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Now, Cat Country traffic.
1: Slow going coming into Providence now. Volume increasing, especially on 95 southbound, where your delays start just before Lonsdale Avenue all the way down to 146. That's a few miles where you're going about 20 miles an hour. 146, we're seeing brake lights at Branch Avenue now. Things are all right on the 610 and on 295 northbound, though you do have some minor delays just after Route 1 in North Attleboro as you make your way closer to 95. 95 northbound coming into Providence from Warwick and Cranston. That's all right. It's about 50 miles an hour at Thurber's Avenue from there to 195 right into the city center. Leaving the city, you're okay heading up into Pawtucket through the S-curves. You do have delays just before 295 in North Attleboro. And then after that, you're only going about 40, 45 miles an hour from Toner Boulevard up to 495. 495, both directions are okay. 195, both sides of the Washington Bridge getting all jammed up. But you're still okay at the state line as you try and make your way over the bridge on the westbound side of 195. 195 eastbound is fine all the way out to Wareham. On the westbound side, we've got a crash blocking the right lane in New Bedford. 195 westbound at Cogshall Street. Just the left lane is getting by through that construction zone, and your delays now are back to Route 240 in Fairhaven. 140 northbound stalls out at Stephen Street getting on to 24. 24's got pockets up by Harrison Boulevard. 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

0: Country 98.1. It's Courtney and Brendan in the morning. Thanks so much for hanging with us. It is 8:10 on your Tuesday. We're talking throwback trips. I guess a lot of people are planning trips that feel familiar or meaningful, like revisiting places from their past or recreating old memories. And these throwback trips, especially popular in the summer, as you can imagine, because we have a little extra time and we want to kind of plan to get out of Dodge for a bit. And it's also helping people to go back to a happier time, has a sense of comfort. It's good for people's mental health, and it brings them more together with their family as well. But it's interesting. We're getting a lot of people talking about places they'd like to go that they went to as a kid. Like Liz was talking about Disney World.
1: Disney World, yeah.
0: Stuff like that. But we're also getting a lot of answers of places that are no longer, you know, that people went as kids and they would have loved to show the kids now, you know, places that they've gone, or they'd love to revisit that place. But some of those places are no longer here.
1: There are so few of them. In fact, a few years ago, we went to Harrisburg, Pennsylvania, spent some time there. It was like an extended family trip on my wife's side, so we get an Airbnb. On the way back, we stopped in Allentown at Dorney Park, which is still there. Great amusement park. Not as big as like the Six Flags ones, but still awesome as far as the roller coasters go. But we also passed this place on the highway called Roadside America, which I had seen on the way down to Harrisburg. And I'm like, well, that looks like a kitschy little stop from a past time.
0: Yeah.
1: And so on the way back up, we stopped, and inside this building they had like a miniature display, a giant room which was just one big miniature display of like every town in America.
0: And
1: and that's not there anymore either. It's gone now. I looked at the Google Map thing,
0: really?
1: And it's just an empty building. You could see where the letters used to be on the building.
0: Oh,
1: it's like gone.
0: You know, it's sad when you see
1: that. You'll never get back.
0: Yeah, that's the sad thing. It's great to see when people can keep that history.
1: Right.
0: And there's places to go to say, oh, remember this? And, you know, they can kind of keep that nostalgia going.
1: But we walked into that room. I think it was like $5 a person to take the walk through of the place. And as soon as you walked in, it had that feel like a bowling alley. It was that kind of place where it had been like unmodified since like the 1950s.
0: Wow.
1: And it just had that, it was stuck in time.
0: Exactly. Yeah. And you just don't see that anymore.
1: Not at all.
0: So it's pretty wild to, you know, it's good to seek out some of those places when they catch your eye. It's like, you know what, let's go in here.
1: Right. But how many are left?
0: Cool. Yeah. Not many. But I do love the fact you were talking to Liz about this earlier off air. We were talking about the videos and I think, was it your dad that took some of the footage?
1: Well, we had one of those camcorders that we brought everywhere in the 80s, including to one of our Disney trips. And yeah, it was always the dad who'd be stuck there with a movie camera, taking the footage of everybody, and we digitized a bunch of those.
0: That's so nice.
1: Yeah, I bought the converter thing, did it myself. It took forever, and you got to sit there and watch the tapes, and most of the tapes had like nothing. You think it's going to be hours worth of movies, and sure enough, like somebody taped over the movies with Dallas or something, so you end up watching an episode of Dallas.
0: Dallas. Like, what is going on here?
1: Exactly. But there were some gems in there.
0: Yeah.
1: You know, watching my sisters dance around at Disney World, and my mom saying, come on, we're going to miss the monorail. And sure enough, we missed the monorail
0: because they were busy.
1: Exactly.
0: Jamming out.
1: Uh-huh.
0: Oh, that's so cute. That's awesome, though. That's great. I was always kind of jealous of people who had all these home videos because I don't think we did all that kind of stuff. Mm. We had a lot of pictures and everything, which was very cool. But those home videos are really special.
1: Yeah, and now that we've digitized them, we still don't watch them.
0: Yeah, no. You've got to pop them in.
1: It's really just peace of mind that we could
0: that
1: watch them if we wanted to.
0: Exactly. And the kids, if they're interested, some of them might not be, but some of them might be.
1: Right.
0: To be like, oh, that's a trip to see mom and dad and, you know, just see the people when they were younger and everything like that.
1: Exactly.
0: I think that's really cool, yeah. So 401-224-1285, you can call, you can text, you can go on Facebook as well. We're taking your calls and we're asking you about that throwback trip that you would love to go back to. And we're going to go back to the phones and talk to someone from Dartmouth. Good morning.
2: Lincoln Park.
0: Oh, Lincoln Park.
1: That was the place.
0: And what was your good memories from there?
2: The roller coaster.
0: Oh, you're a roller coaster person, huh?
2: Old wooden, it made the creepiest noises, but it was wonderful.
0: And you loved it. You know, that reminds me of Coney Island. They have an old one there, and it's creepy, all the noises. And I went on that one time with one of my friends, had their kid, and said, I'm not going on it. So I said, oh, I'll go on it with them. Oh, my gosh. It was like, k-k-k-k-k-k-k-k. I was like, ah!
1: I can't do the wooden coasters. They give me the willies.
0: Yeah, exactly. Oh, but you had a lot of fun.
2: Mixture of a train ride and a roller coaster ride.
0: Yes, there you go. That's a good way to reframe it. Yeah.
1: Just watching the whole thing sway and flex.
0: Yeah,
1: I'm staying off that.
0: Oh, boy.
2: I can remember it.
0: Oh, you're an adventurer.
1: Uh-huh.
0: And who is this?
2: It's Elizabeth.
0: And where are you calling from?
2: Dartmouth.
0: Dartmouth. Awesome. Well, thank you, and thanks for joining the show today. That's a great idea. Let's get some roller coaster rides going on. That's nostalgic as well.
1: Mm-hmm.
0: How much fun.
2: Thank you.
0: You have a great day.
2: Have a great day.
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0: And we're keeping our Cat Country Morning Show on a mission going strong.
1: That's right. 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
3: Now, Cat Country traffic.
1: No trouble on 495 northbound or southbound. 295 north and southbound looking good. 146 southbound coming into Providence. Slowdown start at Branch Avenue. On 95 southbound, you've got delays between Lonsdale Avenue and 146. 195 on the westbound side approaching the Washington Bridge. It's heavy and slow through the merge points, but you're still okay at the state line. Coming into Providence on 95 northbound, that's a pretty good ride. No problems on the 610 right now. Route 37 and Route 4 are doing fine. Looks like we've got a crash on 138 eastbound at the Jamestown Bridge, so you can expect some delays there. Also, some troublesome construction work on 24 southbound just before Turnpike Avenue. On 195 westbound in New Bedford, a crash blocking the right lane at Cogshall Street. That's sending you back into Fairhaven. Your delays start at 240 in Fairhaven. Just the left lane gets by this crash, so you will need some extra time there. 140 northbound stalling out at Stephen Street. And we've got a medical emergency on 495 northbound up by Route 18 in Lakeville. This has the left lane blocked. 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
0: And we've got a flood watch until about 2 o'clock this afternoon. Periods of heavy rain this morning and then overcast, breezy, lingering showers this afternoon with a high of 70. More showers likely tonight with a low of 59. And then we clear out clouds to gradual sunshine for your Wednesday with a high of 81. Right now, 64 in Westerly, 65 in Bridgewater, 64 in Providence here at Southern New England's Country, where we have your passes to have some fun at Block Island. Block Island Ferry Passes, two of them right now up for grabs. Caller number 9 is going on us, 401-224-1285.

0: Cat Country. Hi, who's this?
1: Good morning. It's Shirley from Pawtucket.
0: Hello. You are caller 9.
2: Yeah.
0: Congratulations.
1: Yeah.
2: Woo!
1: I've been trying and trying and trying.
0: And now you're winning and winning and winning.
2: There you go. Oh, that's perfect.
1: Thank you so
2: I love
1: very
2: it when people
1: much.
2: Put a lot of effort in and then they, you know, they get it right at the end.
1: It's exciting. It's exciting when you finally get an answer.
2: Yeah, you're like, woo! Did they just pick up the phone?
1: Yes, you did. Thank you.
2: You're very welcome. You have 2 passes to Block Island on us. Get on that ferry. BlockIslandFerry.com for tickets and info and the schedule. Everybody's got to get there this season.
0: Yes, definitely.
1: Yes, absolutely.
2: Yeah.
1: I went once a long time ago.
2: Oh, you got to get back there. We were talking about nostalgic trips. This is one of those.
1: Yes,
2: throwback
1: this is
2: trip.
1: One of them.
2: You got to get back there. Yeah. Make those memories. Well, we thank you so much for listening to Cat Country. Congratulations.
1: Thank you. Have a great day.

0: bringing you the latest news in the world of country music. It's the Nashville Update.
1: When you're a tourist, you come up to Boston, you want to do something touristy, you head to the duck boats.
2: That's exactly
1: what Lainey Wilson did over the weekend. Well, she had a busy one. First, she was at Taylor Swift's wedding. Then she was singing with the Boston Pops on the 4th of July.
2: Wow.
1: And she still found time for a duck boat ride.
2: Yeah.
1: Before she hit the stage for the 4th of July, she spent some time seeing what makes Boston so special, telling Channel 7 News, "I'm excited to spend time with my crew and get to know Boston a little bit more on the Charles River. It doesn't get any better than that on the 4th of July." And honestly, we couldn't agree more. If you've never experienced the duck boat tour, it's one of those classic Boston bucket list activities.
2: Yes.
1: You get on the boat, which has wheels on it, and they take you through the streets of Boston, and then you plunge into the Charles River.
2: Oh my gosh, that's wild.
1: And float around, and they take you on a little cruise there. So
2: I've never done it. I gotta do this.
1: You get to see the best of land and sea, and if you want to do it Lainey style, you have to sing your way up to the driver's seat.
2: Oh, is that what you do?
1: Yeah, that's what she was doing
2: all
1: there.
2: All right.
1: She was actually piloting the boat. Piloting? Skipper?
2: Yeah, which one is it?
1: I don't know the correct lingo when the boat's
2: navigating?
1: A duck boat.
2: I'm
1: not sure. Either way, she's probably spent some time on one of Duck's boats, Duck being her husband, Duck Devlin.
2: Yeah.
1: And now she's spent some time on a duck boat as well.
2: I didn't see. Was Duck in the video?
1: He was not.
2: He was
1: did not?
2: Not
1: see him there.
2: Okay.
1: I wouldn't have even recognized Lainey seeing her on the video there.
2: Yeah.
1: She looks totally different when she's not like in stage mode. I mean, she still has the bell bottoms on. Got sunglasses, like no cowgirl hat.
2: Oh,
1: yeah, the
2: so
1: makeup
2: just
1: was a little bit different. Yeah.
2: Okay. But it was her. You can tell when she's singing.
1: Oh, absolutely. Yep. And you could, if you watch the footage on the Channel 7 website.
2: Oh, that's fun.
1: You can see Lainey there piloting
2: slash
1: skipper in the boat.
2: I saw some pictures of it. Yeah. And I was like, oh, yeah, she's looking good over there.
1: Absolutely.
2: Doing her thing.
1: Yep.
2: And Luke Bryan looking good, too. His 50th birthday is coming up fast. I guess he turns the big 50 on July 17th. Oh, my gosh. In 10 days. And he said he's throwing a huge party for his 50th. He tells Country Now that he's going to be, it's going to be a ginormous undertaking. Ginormous. He's going to have a lot of activities. Going to be a big blowout. He's going to say, oh, it's just going to be so much fun. But he says, you know what? Blake Shelton, not invited.
1: No.
2: He said, I even turned the process of uninviting him into a prank. He sent him a save the date with no date on there. And I bet that Blake is going to crash that party. That would be so funny.
1: He is.
2: And there'll be a funny video to show on that one. But yeah, he said, I wear 50 a lot better than Blake does. And I guess they're both turning 50 this year. So. Oh my gosh. But yeah, Luke was saying, oh, there's going to be fishing, golfing, climbing trees, coffee, Advil, IVs, everything. You know, maybe some bungee jumping.
1: Climbing trees.
2: Yeah,
1: wow.
2: Climbing trees.
1: That's ambitious.
2: So who knows what's going down at that party, but it's going to be a rager, and I'm sure his mother is going to be right there, LeClaire, having some fun over there as well.
1: Uh-huh.
2: Oh, my gosh. And did you see Nate Smith losing all that weight?
1: Yes.
2: Oh, my gosh.
1: He still wants to try and lose a little bit more.
2: Yeah.
1: Uh-huh.
2: He wants to get below 200, but kudos to him.
1: Absolutely.
2: He's really following, you know, a better plan, I guess, for his lifestyle and stuff. And that's got to be really hard on the road, trying to lose weight, much like with Jelly Roll. You know, it can take a long time, and you got to add in lots of different activities. But on the road, it's got to be hard because you're running for the, you know, you're grabbing whatever food and
1: right.
2: you're out of your routine and stuff. So, but good on him. He looks good.
1: Yeah, very much a grab and go lifestyle. He says he was at 275 pounds.
2: Yeah.
1: But now he wants to get down to like 185 again.
2: Mm.
1: He's just above 200 right now. And he's decided to make weight loss a priority and staying healthy.
2: So good on him.
1: Mm-hmm.
2: Yeah, he seems to be holding it down over there with his wellness. So
1: absolutely.
2: That's awesome. Yeah, he's looking good. He's looking good.
1: Of course he is.
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0: Now, Cat Country traffic.
1: Got a medical emergency blocking the left lane on 495 northbound up by Route 18 in the Lakeville and Middleborough areas. You've got delays for about a mile before that. Seeing delays on 140 northbound as well, starting just before Stephen Street in East Taunton, getting onto 24. 24's got pockets up by Harrison Boulevard. Then you're doing about 40, 45 miles an hour on your way up towards 93. 495 on the southbound side is all right. 195 westbound. Still have a crash blocking the right lane at Cogshall Street. And that's causing delays, which send you back into Fairhaven over by Route 240. So give yourself some extra time there. Elsewhere, 195 westbound approaching the Washington Bridge. Things creeping back to the state line. Doesn't look like we'll get that far back, though. 95 southbound, you've got delays from George Street down to 146. On 146, your problems.

start just before Branch Avenue. Give yourself an extra few minutes there. The 610 inbound is all right. No trouble on Route 37. Route 4 is looking good. Heading down to South County, Newport and Jamestown bridges are doing fine. Crash that we had at the Jamestown Bridge has been cleared. 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

0: Country 98.1, Mornings with Courtney and Brendan. Thanks so much for checking in and hanging out with us. It is 8:38, and I just saw this real quick that I just wanted to mention. It looks like there's a bunch of people in Bristol that are without power this morning.
1: Oh, no.
0: Yeah, they woke up without power, about 8,200 customers in the dark as of 8:15, and they're not sure if it's weather-related at this time, but if we find out any information, we'll pass it along.
1: Hmm.
0: That's when your good old radio comes in handy.
1: That's right.
0: Battery-powered, or if you have to... I have a crank radio at home.
1: You're the only person I know who has a hand crank radio.
0: I have a hand crank one, and I like the flashlight crank too.
1: I hope you never have to use those in an event of need.
0: I do.
1: Like they're fun to show off when you first buy them because you're like, hey, look at this.
0: Look at
1: I can crank this up.
0: But when you are in a time of need and they don't work right,
1: right.
0: You're like, oh.
1: Exactly.
0: What a bummer. Mm. So we'll keep you posted on that. But yeah, we're talking about throwback trips today.
1: Mm-hmm.
0: Maybe it's places that are still around that you would love to bring your kiddos or your family, or maybe you'd just like to go there and have some good memories of when you went when you were little.
1: Sure.
0: Or maybe it's some trips that you've taken with your family, you know, now. And like, I think about the stuff that I did with the kids, and it's like, that was still several years ago because they're both in their 30s now.
1: Yep.
0: So I'm like, oh, I'd like to revisit that. One of the places was Mount Monadnock. That was not very long ago.
1: Okay.
0: Maybe it was like 8 years ago or something like that.
1: And that's where, Western Mass?
0: It's in New Hampshire.
1: Oh, okay.
0: And so that, we had so much fun, and I saw some pictures recently. I said, oh, I would love to do something like that, like another trip, because that also reminds me of childhood when we used to go to, you know, the White Mountains and stuff like that. So something like that, like camping and mountains, they always remind me of childhood because it was just fun. Like, you know, you would just kind of follow your parents. Oh, this is what we're going to do, and this is how we cook outside, and all that kind of stuff. And going up the mountain was really fun with, you know, with my stepkids, and now, you know, as an adult. That's another thing I get kind of nostalgic about that, even though it wasn't that long ago.
1: Mm-hmm.
0: I would love to have another trip like that.
1: You know what I need to do? Because this is another thing. They're going to be gone someday, and yeah, I won't be able to say, oh, I did that.
0: Yeah.
1: At least not recently. Go to a drive-in movie.
0: Oh, it's been
1: like
0: a long
1: two drive-ins, like
0: right?
1: Other people have mentioned, in amusement parks and things like that. I can't remember the last time I went to a drive-in movie, like sat there in the car and watched the movie with like a little radio speaker.
0: Yep.
1: Your crank-up radio made me think of this.
0: Oh, I know, like the little speaker on the thing, which they do it now differently. It comes through the car, right?
1: Exactly.
0: Yeah, yeah.
1: Or you can bring your crank-up thing.
0: Maybe I could do that,
1: You don't want to miss the dialogue, though,
0: right?
1: Because you're busy cranking up.
0: Yeah, exactly.
1: But those were the
0: fun
1: thing back in the day. Like, and even as a kid, I think I went to one drive-in movie once, but I remember up in, I think it's Braintree. If you're driving up to Boston, there's like the airport parking lot there. Now it's like the park and ride lot, which used to be a drive-in movie back in the day.
0: Did?
1: As you were driving by on the highway, you could see the movies playing. You'd be driving by for like 3 or 4 seconds driving by the place. But yeah, now it's like the big park and ride lot up there.
0: Oh, I didn't realize that.
1: Yeah.
0: But that's fun that you remembered that.
1: Oh, that was like a treat. You know, if we were driving up to Boston for something and it happened to be at night, it's like, hey, look at the movie.
0: Oh, look at the movie. Yeah. Even though it's 2 seconds, you're like, oh.
1: Exactly. But it was cool
0: to
1: see.
0: Yeah. Oh, that's awesome.
1: Someday, I mean, I hope it's not anytime soon, but someday things like that are probably going
0: to
1: be gone.
0: Right. I know. They've been trying to, you know, kind of, because of the nostalgia, trying to get people to go more and more. But.
1: And roller skating rinks, too.
0: Oh, yeah.
1: The rink in Taunton just closed down last weekend.
0: It did?
1: Yeah, it was the last weekend for Forest Family Fun Center.
0: Oh, as far as I know, we still got United Skates of America.
1: That might be the only one left around here.
0: I went there a couple of years ago.
1: Okay.
0: And also, you can do some, we're supposed to be doing some roller skating down in Appanog at the, you know, the ice skating rink, which is now also roller skating in the summertime.
1: That's
0: for
1: outside,
0: Warwick.
1: Though, right?
0: Yeah, outside, yeah. Mm-hmm. Yeah. So, I don't know. There's those places. Sometimes it's hard to remember. I know there was a couple of them in Warwick, and like it's just hard to. There was a lot back in the day.
1: I can't skate anyway, but I'd love to go to the drive-in movie.
0: Right, right. Well, it's funny. When I talked to my mother-in-law, she grew up in Oakland Beach, and this was before hurricanes came through.
1: Mm-hmm.
0: But she said there was, you know, ice skating, there was a movie theater, all of this stuff down in Oakland Beach.
1: Crazy,
0: and I'm
1: right?
0: like, wow, to think about that, the carousel.
1: That's just one section of town that had all that.
0: It's wild how things change, you know?
1: Mm-hmm.
0: So 401-224-1285, we are talking about a little nostalgia this morning. Where is a place that you would love to go back to? Maybe you've done a throwback trip and you can tell us about it, or maybe you want to talk about some fun places you remember in your childhood. We're going to go back to the phones. We've got Bill on the line. Good morning.
2: Well, there were several. There was Crescent Park
0: with
2: the Jolly Trolleys in Attleboro, Lincoln Park in Massachusetts. As kids, we used to go there all the time.
0: Oh, so fun.
2: Pick a mini golf in front of TF Green Airport.
0: Oh,
1: really?
2: The bowling alley and mini golf were right in front of the airport.
0: Oh, my gosh.
1: Okay.
0: Oh, that sounds like a lot of fun. I had no idea. I just remember the roller skating rink. What the heck was the name of it?
2: Hillsgrove.
0: Yes! Oh my God, no, you're good!
1: Shoals Hillgrove Country
2: yeah,
1: Club.
2: Yeah, Shoals Hillgrove, and then you had Riverdale in Warwick on East Avenue.
0: Ooh! You get 10 points for that memory.
1: Wow.
2: Thanks to Donna to share her phone with me. Donna's usually the one to call you folks, so she's allowed me to use her phone.
0: Oh,
1: okay.
0: Donna gave up her phone today for you. Oh, that's so
2: she
0: nice.
2: Did.
0: That is awesome. Oh, my gosh. That is funny. So, yeah, you really have a sharp memory for all this cool stuff.
2: Well, because kids then had everything. Kids today, it's unfortunate. They really have nothing, you know, and that's why they hide and play video games. But we were outdoors people. We had a lot of things to do, a lot of places to go. And it's unfortunately memories for kids today are not the same as what we once had, you know.
0: Yeah.
1: There's just all these plots of land where some of these places used to be.
0: Right.
2: That's right. Yeah.
0: We've got to get to building a nostalgia land. We'll put a bowling in there. We'll put some roller skating.
2: We'll give up my dog training business for Bill's World, and we'll start all this nostalgia stuff.
0: Bill's World!
1: There you go. Bill's
0: there you
1: World.
0: Go. I love it. We'll work out the details. Yeah.
1: Formerly known as Bill's Dog Training.
2: Right. Oh, we're going to be passing you in about 2 minutes with the dog training mobile, so you'll be able to see.
0: We'll wave.
1: Okay.
0: We'll
1: look
0: wave.
1: For the shagging wagon out there.
0: That's awesome. Oh, well, we thank you. Thank you so much.
2: All right, guys. Take care.
0: Have a great day.
1: Thanks, Bill.
0: Bye-bye.
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1: Crash on 195 westbound in New Bedford at Coggeshall Street has been cleared. You still have residual delays, though, which send you back to 240 in Fairhaven. 140 northbound stalling out at Stephen Street. Getting on to Route 24, we still have a medical emergency. Oh, they've just cleared this one up. 495 northbound at Bedford Street in Lakeville. Further up on 24 northbound, you've got pockets up after Harrison Boulevard. 495 northbound heading up into Mansfield is looking good. 195 on the westbound side, just approaching the Washington Bridge. Yep, you're back to the state line now, so things are getting gummed up there. 95 northbound, still an okay ride up past Thurber's Avenue to 195, moving about 50 miles an hour between Route 10 and Thurber's. 95 on the southbound side, you've got delays which start at George Street down to 146. A few miles there where you're going about 20 miles an hour. On 146, brake lights before you get to Admiral Street, the 610 is all right. No problems on 295 northbound, but we do have a slow-moving maintenance vehicle which is closing off the right lane on 146 southbound. Currently over by Sherman Avenue, just the left lane gets by there, so you can expect some delays. That's traffic. At Drive Safe, I'm Brendan Sharp.
0: We've got periods of heavy rain for this morning as a flood watch continues until 2 o'clock this afternoon. And this afternoon, we should have some lingering showers and a high of 70. Kind of breezy out there as well. Clouds and showers likely for tonight with a low of 59. And tomorrow, clouds to gradual sunshine. The sun will be back out with a high of 81. Right now, we have 65 in Hanover, 64 in Cranston, 65 in Providence here at Southern New England's Country. 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

0: Country 98.1. Courtney and Brendan in the morning. Thanks for joining us and happy Tuesday, everyone. A little rainy out there, but the sun's coming back tomorrow. And we do need the rain. We got to keep it green, you know?
1: Yeah, we said that yesterday, though. Now it's like, well, now you're tired of rain.
0: You're funny because you're the one leading the charge yesterday. We need the rain.
1: I know. And now it's like, it's starting to affect me a little bit.
0: Now you're tired of it.
1: Yeah. I need the sunshine. I need to get outside, get some fresh air.
0: And it will be. Then tomorrow is your day, sir.
1: Oh, excellent.
0: High of 81.
1: Oh, perfect.
0: Mm-hmm. Perfect. It is 9:07. You know, it's winding down. It's kind of sad, the World Cup. It's not that I'm hugely into sports, but the other night when I was over at a friend's house, you know, when we were doing the whole potluck and we were hanging out for 4th of July, watching the fireworks and stuff, they had the games on everywhere, too.
1: Mm-hmm.
0: Watching Cape Verde. You know, it's just very exciting. So, you know, you'd pop into a room. Oh, hey, what's going on over here? You know, you kind of keep track of what's going on with the games and everything.
1: Sure.
0: And so it's sad that it's kind of wrapping up shortly, but it looks like the last game at Boston Stadium is happening on Thursday, the quarterfinal match between France and Morocco at 4 p.m. Oh, that's a tough time.
1: 4 p.m.'s all right. I don't mind that. The thing I have now is that now that I'm getting used to the games and figuring out what's going on and what the different penalties mean and things like that, it's all wrapping up.
0: Right.
1: Just when I'm getting into it.
0: Just when you get into it. I mean, there's plenty of soccer around, too. We can still enjoy soccer, but it's just this is just a special shine right now of having the world here and just all the fun things that have gone on with this. But apparently something else has happened, too. There's been an impact on how many soccer balls are being sold.
1: Oh, hundreds. Actually, hundreds is a pretty low estimate. It's probably way more than hundreds.
0: I guess imports reaching nearly $40 million during the first four months of the year, and now there's like all this buzz, so they're like, people are just can't get enough. I don't think there's shortages yet, but soccer balls. Well,
1: there better not be shortages.
0: Everybody wants one. Oh, my goodness.
1: Wow.
0: Do you remember, did you play when you were a kid?
1: No.
0: Like just running around?
1: I played Little League for one season. I got the participation trophy at the end of the year, and thank goodness for that. Otherwise, I'd have zero trophies.
0: Oh. Gosh, participation. That's good.
1: Uh-huh.
0: Yeah, because so you were part of the team, and did you enjoy it?
1: No, let's just say I didn't go back after the first season.
0: Okay, you did one and done.
1: Well, that was it.
0: But, you know, if we played games around, I wasn't really a sports person, but if we played games around, you know, it was like softball and stuff like that, but I never did soccer, but it looks like a lot of fun, you know?
1: Yeah.
0: So grab a soccer ball. Have you kids gotten into this trend?
1: They each played soccer for like a season or two.
0: Nice.
1: Like 10 years ago, maybe.
0: Mm-hmm.
1: And it was sort of mixed. You know, they weren't go-getters when it came time to going after the ball.
0: Yeah.
1: So they take after me. Hey.
0: Okay. They're musically inclined, too.
1: A little bit, yeah.
0: And that's a great thing, too. But, yeah, it looks like the World Cup buzz continues to build. The retailers are increasing their inventory to keep up with growing demand. I guess there's a surge in soccer ball imports. I didn't know.
1: Okay. I've got two in my garage that have been unused for about a decade now.
0: You're going to put them up for sale?
1: I might have to. You know, if there's a shortage, price of these things is going to go through the roof.
0: Exactly. Uh-huh.
1: Facebook Marketplace, here I come.
0: Here's Park McCollum, Cat Country, 98.1.

0: Backcountry 98.1, Courtney and Brendan in the morning. It is 9:18 on your Tuesday. And, you know, when we went through, which it feels like it was long ago, that heat wave over the weekend.
1: Yeah, it was like a five-day, and it was only like 3 days.
0: Yeah, it felt like forever. And now we're like chilly in here. We're like, oh, it's a little cold. And then the rain's coming down. It just feels like we're in a whole different world. And really, just a few days ago, we were like, oh, my gosh, it's so hot.
1: Right.
0: Oh, my goodness.
1: But you said tomorrow's going to be great.
0: Yeah, which is going to be really nice. But when it was really hot out, we were talking about the splash pads and going places for the pool and, you know, all of these kind of things. Even though the pool, your pool, you said, was quite warm.
1: Yeah, and I would imagine it's probably cold now.
0: Yeah.
1: 2 days of rain will do it.
0: Right, exactly. So we were talking all about that because it is important to know, especially, this, you know, now, see, when it gets really, really hot out there, where can we go?
1: You know,
0: where can we get into the pool? And we were excited because coming up, they're going to open up the Budlong Pool over there in Cranston.
1: Yes.
0: They're actually renaming it, too.
1: The Budlong Aquatic Center.
0: Yes.
1: Can't just call it a pool anymore. It's got to be the Aquatic Center.
0: It's the Aquatic Center, baby.
1: Sounds fancier.
0: Maybe there'll be some fancy things there. I don't know.
1: Maybe. They'll put it next to the dining center.
0: Oh.
1: Or the nutrition center.
0: It would be like a food truck.
1: Right.
0: But we were excited because it wasn't opening yet, but it was supposed to open this Wednesday, so tomorrow.
1: Yeah.
0: But now I guess they're putting it out another week. They were pouring cement, and, you know, with this rain and stuff, you have to have a cure for a certain amount of time.
1: Is that what it is?
0: Yeah, so it's got to, you know, you want safety first. You want to make sure that this project goes for a long time. You don't want them to do, you know, just kind of throw it together, and it's good for a little while, and then things start cracking.
1: I thought they were still waiting on the hydration station.
0: Okay. Is that what it was?
1: The bubbler. Yeah.
0: Oh, we need a bubbler.
1: That's right. No, we need a hydration station for the aquatic center.
0: Oh, man. So, yeah, I'm excited for them. It's going to open up on the 15th
1: July
0: now,
1: 15th.
0: People.
1: You got to wait just a bit, Bud, longer.
0: Yes, just a little bit.
1: Yeah.
0: Exactly. And be sure to visit the hydration station.
1: Yeah, please do. Stay hydrated.
0: I love a bubbler. Here's Jordan Davis, Cat Country 98.1.

0: Cat Country 98.1. It's Courtney and Brendan in the morning. It is your Tuesday, 9:26. A little rainy out there, but it's going to wrap up for tomorrow. High of 81 with sunshine tomorrow. So there's something to look forward to. Another thing to look forward to tomorrow on the show, we're going to have Dan and Shay tickets.
1: Yes, we are.
0: Oh, that's fantastic. Uh-huh. People get very excited for those boys.
1: Coming to the Xfinity Center on Saturday, September 19th.
0: Mm-hmm. We also have zoo passes, too, because we're going to play Name That Zoo Sound.
1: Uh-huh.
0: I'm not sure if we should go a little on the easier side or a little harder.
1: You said this last week.
0: The harder
1: it was a little
0: one.
1: Bit harder,
0: yeah.
1: And that threw some people off. Is there a middle ground with this?
0: I know. It's hard to tell sometimes, you know, because we put one of them was that certain kind of bird.
1: Uh-huh.
0: And that one, the first person up, I thought it was going to take a little while. She got it right away.
1: Right away.
0: Yeah, so it's interesting. Sometimes it's hard to know, you know. Mm-hmm. So we'll see what we do with that one tomorrow. But I was noticing that we also have a contest up on our contest page, which is getting very chock full, you know.
1: There's a lot of stuff to win.
0: There's a lot of cool stuff over here. But, yes, you can do the wild selfie contest so that you can enter.

0: passes for the Roger Williams Park Zoo. Basically, you take a selfie with one of your favorite animals.
1: It says with any animal on the website. So even if it's a friend's animal.
0: Yeah, could be anything.
1: Yeah, exactly. Yeah. Stuffed animal with that.
0: I like where you're going.
1: You're gonna be creative.
0: That would be really funny.
1: It would be
0: a stuffed animal sitting there. Yeah,
1: sure.
0: I love it. Oh my gosh. So yeah, get more details on our contest page, catcountry.com. But there's a ton of tickets up for grabs too.
1: Tickets to see Gavin Adcock. He's coming to MGM Music Hall at Fenway on November 6th. Zach Bryan tickets. He's at Gillette Stadium in October. Shaboozy tickets. He's going to be up there in Boston September 28th. Dan and Shay tickets there. Brad Paisley tickets. He's coming on my birthday. August 28th.
0: Now that could be something. Maybe you and your wife.
1: Maybe.
0: A little outing.
1: Maybe.
0: No?
1: We'll see.
0: Okay.
1: Also have tickets to the Mavericks and Friends at Indian Ranch. They're so good.
0: Yeah.
1: Uh-huh.
0: This is so great too. Yeah. I mean, a little bit of something everywhere too. If you want to go to Indian Ranch, great. If you want to go to Moonshine Alley, Alexander Kay.
1: We got you.
0: Sold out. Maybe you can win those tickets.
1: That's right.
0: Enter to win over there.
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0: Yeah. And I love the fact too that it's also some fun things you can do. Water Whiz, you know, Seekonk Speedway, stuff like that too. And we do have to give a shout out to New Bedford Mitsubishi. They are sponsoring all of this.
1: Bravo.
0: We thank you.
1: Yes. Good
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0: Country 98.1. It's Courtney and Brendan in the morning, 9:41 on your Tuesday. And, of course, we knew this was coming to Broadway. It did so well in Nashville. Dolly Parton's Story. Oh, coming to, what do they call that? The Great White Way?
1: Is that what they call
0: it?
1: I thought that was like Michigan. The Great White Way.
0: Is that
1: Colorado?
0: Oh, my God.
1: Is that what it's called? The Great White? I've never heard that.
0: I think so.
1: Really?
0: I'll look it up.
1: Okay.
0: I could be wrong.
1: I don't want to look it up because then you'll tell me I'm looking things up.
0: I know, exactly. Focus.
1: I'm focused.
0: A Lifetime in the Works, she's calling it. And this is really cool. It's going to open at St. James Theater in New York City on January 19th, 2027, Dolly Parton's 81st birthday.
1: Mm-hmm. With previews starting in December.
0: This is fantastic.
1: It really is.
0: Yeah.
1: Uh-huh.
0: Yeah, and I think you can start getting those tickets. I think starting tomorrow is a pre-sale.
1: It's coming up very soon.
0: Yeah, there's a whole thing, and you can start getting them, I think, like November, December, and then, of course, the big official.
1: Of course.
0: Boom, boom, boom. On her birthday. That's
1: really
0: awesome.
1: Yeah, with lots of Dolly's well-known songs in the show, including I Will Always Love You, Jolene, Coat of Many Colors, 9 to 5, as well as some new songs that she's written for the musical as well.
0: Yeah, and you were hoping she was going to make an appearance.
1: You know, I heard Dolly musical, and I'm thinking Dolly on Broadway.
0: Yeah.
1: Wouldn't it be great to go see her? And then I realized they cast other people for, like, the roles of Dolly. Especially if it's, like, Dolly over the years.
0: Yes, I think that's what it is. So maybe she could join up a few times to just pop in there. You know, I just don't expect her to be there. I mean, it's grueling. Broadway, how many shows they do.
1: And oh, yeah.
0: I don't think she's going to be
1: like
0: up for all that.
1: Every week, at least.
0: Yeah, it's a lot. So I don't know if she's going to be up for that, but maybe she'll pop in at least for the opening.
1: Right,
0: yeah.
1: And who are they casting to play Dolly? I mean, what's Bunny XO up to? Because here's a role that she was meant for.
0: What if that could happen?
1: See, I should be in casting.
0: You are good. You.
1: Uh-huh.
0: A lot of people be going to that show right away.
1: Mm-hmm. Gonna get my tickets right now. Row DD.
0: Oh, boy.
1: What?
0: Have a great day, everyone.
1: Bye.
0: Bye.
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Country 98.1. I'm Grady Walker, and thanks for spending your Tuesday with us here at Southern New England's Country Station. 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
16: 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Why just fly?

Cat Country 98.1. The Red Sox are heading back out on the road today as they're kicking off a three-game series with the White Sox. First pitch is tonight at 7:40. And here's Alexander Kay with Straight for the Heart. Ready?

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I'm Grady Walker, and thanks for tuning in to Southern New England's Country Station. 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

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Chances of showers throughout the day today with a high near 71 and a low around 62. 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

Country 98.1. As for World Cup news, there's just one game left in Foxborough taking place this Thursday where the official quarterfinal matchup will happen. All the action kicks off at 4 o'clock.

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0: 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Showers likely, maybe a passing thunderstorm today. Otherwise, partly sunny. Highs in the upper 70s. Chance of showers overnight tonight, mostly cloudy, lows in the low 60s. And for Wednesday, looking at mostly sunny skies, highs in the mid 80s. Keeping your Tuesday afternoon rolling along with Ella Langley and Riley Green. You look like you love me.
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0: We also have your passes for Roger Williams Park Zoo. 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

Cat Country, 98.1. 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

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Showers likely, maybe a passing thunderstorm today. Otherwise, partly sunny. Highs in the upper 70s. Chance of showers overnight tonight, mostly cloudy. Lows in the mid-60s. And for Wednesday, looking at mostly sunny skies. Highs in the mid-80s. The heat's coming back. John Morgan right now. Hit my

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5: Last year, we had 295 trials where we'd been offered a total of $90 million on all those cases. When the dust settled, we had recovered over $1.1 billion in verdicts and mid-trial settlements. I'm John Morgan of Morgan & Morgan. 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

Cat Country 98.1. Chance of showers overnight tonight. Otherwise, mostly cloudy. Lows in the mid-60s. Mostly sunny tomorrow. Highs in the mid-80s. Looking ahead to Thursday, mostly sunny and hot. Getting hot again. Look out. Highs in the low 90s. Here's Russell Dickerson. Happen to me.

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Cat Country 98.1. 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Kevin Lawrence is up next. He's going to help get you home. For now, it's Kane Brown. Cool again. 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

Cat Country 98.1. Just after 3 o'clock on another rainy afternoon here in southern New England, here comes music from Josh Ross. It's Single Again. I know.

Cat Country 98.1 and the Block Island Ferry giving you the chance to win free ferry tickets from Point Judith to Block Island all summer long. Make sure you're listening to Courtney and Brendan in the morning tomorrow for your next chance to win right here from Cat Country. Another

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10: I'm Vic Meller, candidate for U.S. House of Representatives in Rhode Island's 2nd Congressional District, and I approve this message, paid for by the friends of Victor Meller.

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The wet weather continues for what's left of the afternoon. Showers, maybe even a thunderstorm, high around 70. More showers and thunderstorms expected early tonight. And then tomorrow we finally dry out with partly sunny skies on Wednesday.

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2: See, that didn't take long at all. 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

Cat Country 98.1, and the weather not helping the traffic at all. Seeing some delays coming into Providence right now. 95 North stop and go from Route 37 in Cranston up to Thurber's here in Providence. 95 South is stacking up from Smithfield Ave down to Rhode Island Hospital. 195 East jammed getting onto the Washington Bridge. The westbound side, bumper to bumper from the Seekonk East Providence line over to the Broadway exit.

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Cat Country 98.1, just after 4 o'clock on a rainy Tuesday afternoon. Here's music from Alexandra Kay. She'll be here in Providence performing live at Moonshine Alley on July 21st. 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
14: 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Showers and thunderstorms likely for the rest of the afternoon through tonight. Tomorrow, we finally dry out, looking mostly sunny for Wednesday with a high of 79. Right now, 66 in Providence at Southern New England's country.

Cat Country 98.1. We're about 30 minutes away from quitting time if you're heading home from work. Seeing traffic delays on 95 North. The backup starts near Route 37 in Cranston and extends up to 195 here in Providence. 95 South, heavy and slow from the state offices exit down to Rhode Island Hospital. 610 connector inbound, jammed. 195 West, bumper to bumper from the Seekonk East Providence line onto the Washington Bridge. And seeing delays on 95 South from 495 in Massachusetts down to North Attleboro.

Cat Country 98.1. A new policy at the Dartmouth Mall is in effect, and it's changing who can spend time there during weekend evenings. It states that anyone under the age of 18 must be accompanied by a parent or legal guardian at the mall on Friday and Saturday after 5 p.m. until closing.

Cat Country 98.1. It's Kevin on your commute home. Heavy traffic now heading into Providence. I-95 North backing up from Route 10 in Cranston up to Thurber's. 95 South stop and go from the Providence Place Mall down to Rhode Island Hospital. 195 East plugged up getting onto the Washington Bridge. The westbound side is lagging from the Seekonk East Providence line over to the Broadway exit.

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1: Hey, what's going on? 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Gotta be one that don't remind me. 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
2: 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I'm Cole Swindell. She had me. 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

5 and a nasty commute home with the wind, the rain, just awful out there right now. Seeing traffic delays if you're heading into Providence. The backup begins on 95 North near Route 10 in Cranston and extends up to 195. 95 South, that stop and go from Branch Avenue down to Rhode Island Hospital. 195 East jammed, getting onto the Washington Bridge, the westbound side. That's creeping along from the Seekonk East Providence line over to the Broadway exit.

Cat Country 98.1. The wet weather continues through tonight. We're still looking for more showers and thunderstorms this evening. And then tomorrow, we're going to dry out. Finally, cloudy through the morning, then gradual sunshine later in the day with a high of 81 on Wednesday. Right now, 64 in Providence. And

Cap Country 98.1, a dangerous situation unfolding this afternoon in New York City, where a 37-story high-rise in Manhattan is on the verge of collapse. Floors 21 through 26 of the building caved in, and multiple cracks and sagging floors were reported, according to the New York City Fire Department.

Cat Country 98.1. And hello to everyone who is on their way tonight to see Megan Maroney live up at the TD Garden for her second show in Boston. I heard last night's performance was unbelievable. Here's Megan now with 6 months later on Cat Country 98.1.

Cat Country 98.1, you're on the drive at 5, and lots of brake lights on 95 North from Cranston heading up to Providence. Also seeing delays on 95 South from the State House offices exit down to about Rhode Island Hospital. The 610 connector inbound completely jammed. 195 East is plugged up. 195 West, that's stacking up from the Seekonk East Providence line over to the Washington Bridge. And seeing significant delays now on 95 South in Massachusetts. The backup starts in Sharon, extends through Foxborough and Mansfield down to North Attleboro at this hour.

Cat Country 98.1 at the tail end of your drive at 5 on a rainy, miserable Tuesday afternoon with the wind. It's just awful out there right now. Be careful commuting home. Here's Jelly Roll.

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Cat Country 98.1 in the town of Bristol back online after thousands of people lost power earlier today. At one point, over 8,300 customers in Bristol were without power. The outage affected all municipal services, including the town's website. It was caused by a transmission line issue, according to Rhode Island Energy.

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Looks like this wet weather is going to continue through tonight. Showers, thunderstorms, fog out there. Lows only in the 50s. And then tomorrow, we will dry out finally with partly sunny skies on Wednesday and warmer with a high of 82 tomorrow.

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15: 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Starting

Southern New England's country, Cat Country, 98.1 on a wet and wild Tuesday night. It's raining, it's windy, just kind of awful out there. We should dry out tomorrow, though. We're expecting sunshine by late Wednesday.

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Bringing you Southern New England's country. Thanks for hanging out with me on this Tuesday night. I promise to keep that good country music you know and love coming right to your stereo to kick us off tonight. We got Dierks Bentley.

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Cat Country 98.1. The Red Sox swept the Los Angeles Angels over 4th of July weekend. They're looking to capitalize on the wins. They're in Chicago right now getting ready to face the White Sox first pitch in about 20 minutes from now.

Cat Country 98.1. A chance of showers tonight, mainly before 3 a.m. Some patchy fog around midnight as well. Otherwise, going to be cloudy with a low around 59. Tomorrow, we get a break from the rain. Cloudy through mid-morning, then gradually clearing up throughout the day with a high near 80.

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0: We also have your passes for Roger Williams Park Zoo. 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